0: of a shower later this evening and a top of 20 degrees. Up in the mix, we've got Coldplay for ya. Martin Garrix, Ed Sheeran. Plus a little bit of Lizzo. And Liz will next. You're on Chilli.
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Weatherwise, overcast today, some showers, top of 19 degrees around Launceston, top of 16 for the northeast. Overcast, showers increasing. And for the east coast, partly cloudy, slight chance.

0: 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Hey, it's RB with you. The final siren is nearly here and we don't have much longer to enter in. 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Picture it now, your crew, the big screen, an ice cold St. George on arrival and all the footy energy you can handle. 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It's all thanks to Country Club Tasmania, Launceston, GWM, Boak St. George and Balls and Bumpers, of course. Be a part of the grand final action with us. We can't wait to see you there. Hey, on the way, Taylor Swift. Plus, Dutchie. What is a block boy? 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It's up next on Chilly.
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0: Chilli for Your Workday. Hey, RB, taking you through this wonderful Monday. Don't forget to listen in to Nick and Marcus every single morning from 6 a.m. for the Spicy Single. If you would like to cast your vote on which song you want to hear the most, or you just want to listen in yourself and just see if you can pick which one will win, it's all thanks to Launceston Floor World, more than just flooring. It's time to check in with the news headlines now. We'll come back with a bit of Pink. Yeah, I am. Plus, Alex Ward and Sabrina Carpenter. So up after 11 on Chilli.
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10: Good morning, I'm Jane Drew. The Coalition won't say whether it would back another cut to the fuel excise. The federal government is reportedly looking at reinstating the excise discount amid concerns about soaring petrol prices due to the ongoing conflict in the Middle East. Opposition leader Angus Taylor says they're keeping an eye on things.
11: We're obviously watching the price of fuel very closely right now and developments in the Middle East. And as we see those developments unfold, we'll take a view on that.
10: The average price of unleaded in Tasmania is currently $2.15. The federal government's lack of aged care services in Tasmania is again under fire from the state's health minister. Dozens of elderly patients become stranded in the state's hospitals, exacerbating bed shortages because they've nowhere else to go. Bridget Archer claims it's a major part of the strain afflicting the hospital system.
12: If those beds are offline in the hospital, they are not available for people that are needing to be admitted to the hospital. They don't need to be in hospital. They need to be recovering in the community, in a residential aged care facility or elsewhere.
10: The Albanese government is defending its decision to change negative gearing, despite a new poll showing 23% of Aussies have lost trust in the PM since that broken election promise. Senior Minister Tanya Plibersek telling Seven it wasn't something they were willing to take to an election.
7: Well, that's another 3 years of people being locked out of the housing market. Is that fair to young Australians?
10: Those local to Bell Bay and Georgetown or who are visiting the area are being told to expect to hear loud bangs and see an increased police presence today and tomorrow. Tasmania Police say there's no reason to be concerned. It's planned training. The link between clover rich paddocks and greater dairy yields is the focus of a new study in the state. The Closing the Clover Gap program to take place over 5 years, investigating whether the lucky symbol could help to reduce the need for costly synthetic fertilisers. And a new survey has revealed a gap in Australia's disaster preparedness. The Red Cross finding while 83% of Aussies expect to be affected by a disaster or emergency within the next 5 years, one in three don't feel confident about what to do when it happens.
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10: To sport, and Dane Rampey has been appointed stand-in skipper for the Swans for the rest of this season. He will lead the team in place of Callum Mills, who's out after doing his ACL. Sydney face Fremantle in the first prelim final on Friday night. Meantime, Alex Zverev is now a two-time Grand Slam winning champion, defeating Ben Shelton in four sets in this morning's final. The American full of praise for the German in defeat.
13: You work harder than anyone I know. You put more hours on the court than anyone I know. You and your team do things the right way, and sincerely happy for you guys to hold this title.
10: That's on Nine there.
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14: Your weather for Launceston today, overcast, showers. We're heading for a top of 19 degrees today. Top of 15 for your Tuesday, partly cloudy, some showers throughout the day. And then to your Wednesday, overcast, light winds and a top of 14 degrees. For the northeast today, overcast, showers increasing, top of 16. Top of 13 for your Tuesday, partly cloudy, shower or two. And into your Wednesday, partly cloudy, light winds, a top of 13 degrees. And for the east coast today, partly cloudy, slight chance of a shower, top of 20 degrees. Top of 16 for your Tuesday, partly cloudy, shower or two. And into your Wednesday, partly cloudy, light winds, and a top of 14 degrees. 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

0: It's chilly for your workday. Good morning. It's RB taking you through your Monday. It's all thanks to Randall Heating, now stocking premium Gosney pizza ovens, taking your pizza game to the next level. 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
10: 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Thanks to the new range of versatile Uni pizza ovens at Randall Heating, Glen O Street, Invermay.

0: Philippe Work Day. I'll be with you. Summer is calling, and we want to put you at the centre of Tasmania's biggest racing and social events. 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It's one weekly prize. 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Up next, it's Ella Langley. 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And Bruno. Only on Chilli.
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0: It's Kelly for your workday. I'll be with you. We've reached the halfway point of your Monday, so it's time to check in with the latest in news headlines and get up to date with everything in news, sport and weather. We'll come back after midday with your throwback lunch. We'll throw back to our favourites of the 80s, the 90s and the early 2000s. One of my favourite tracks of all time is in there. I wonder if you can figure out which one it is. Stick around. You're on Chilli.
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10: Good afternoon, I'm Olivia Hicks with the latest. The nation's peak motoring group has backed Canberra's stance of keeping an open mind when it comes to another cut or to the fuel excise. And Peter Currie from the NRMA says it's a volatile situation.
11: The prices, even though they are higher than they were in July, significantly higher, they're nowhere near as high as they were in April when the government last cut the excise. So I think the government strategy of keeping an open mind at this point is probably the right one.
10: The average price of unleaded in Tasmania is currently $2.22. The opposition leader has joined the criticism of Pauline Hanson over comments she made about Anthony Albanese's late mother. Hanson hit out at her long-term use of social housing and Albanese's constant reference to his upbringing in a Housing Commission home. But Angus Taylor says it's not on and she should apologise.
12: They were inappropriate. Family should be off limits when it comes to politics. It's very simple and she should. She should, absolutely.
10: An Australian man and two children have been found dead in Bali. Police were called to a bungalow in Kuta to conduct a welfare check yesterday morning, finding the 56-year-old Perth man alongside his 4 and 6-year-olds. An autopsy is now underway, with DFAT confirming it is providing consular assistance. Back home, and Tasmania's weather is about to take another chilly turn, with snow forecast as low as 300 metres in the south and 500 metres in the north of the state tomorrow. The bureaus also flagged possible thunderstorms about the southwest and northeast, and the potential for small hail in the west. A road weather alert's been issued for the Central Plateau, Upper Derwent Valley and southeast regions tomorrow, with a bushwalkers weather alert also in place. And police are investigating reports of a maroon motorcycle speeding and travelling dangerously around the Belrive area and also on Hobart's western shore between 1pm and 2:30pm on Saturday. It was reported that at times there were three people on the motorcycle, one without a helmet. If you know anything about who was riding the bike, you are being urged to contact police or report anonymously through Crime Stoppers.
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10: Turning to your sport now, and Alexander Zverev has won his second Grand Slam title of the year after claiming the US Open men's crown this morning. The German star beat American Van Shelton in four sets this morning, just a few months after his win at the French Open.
13: I want to thank my team. We went 30 years without winning a Grand Slam title, and now we won two in a span of 3 months. So it's...
10: And the Sydney Swans have appointed Dane Rampey as captain for the remainder of their season. It follows the devastating knee injuries suffered by Callum Mills in last week's win over Brisbane. The Swans take on Frio in a preliminary final on Friday night. I'm Olivia Hicks. That's the latest from the newsroom.
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14: Your weather for Launceston today: overcast, showers. We're heading for a top of 19 degrees today. Top of 15 for your Tuesday: partly cloudy, some showers throughout the day. And into your Wednesday: overcast, light winds and a top of 14 degrees. For the northeast today: overcast, showers increasing, top of 16. Top of 13 for your Tuesday: partly cloudy, shower or two. And into your Wednesday, partly cloudy, light winds, a top of 13 degrees. And for the East Coast today, partly cloudy, slight chance of a shower, top of 20 degrees. Top of 16 for your Tuesday, partly cloudy, shower or two. And into your Wednesday, partly cloudy, light winds, and a top of 14 degrees. 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
0: Playlist is set, lunch is ready, and the throwbacks are ready to roll. 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
14: That's right, it's time to throw it back to our favourites of the 80s, the 90s and the early 2000s. 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We're going to kick things off in March of 2007 with one of my favourite bands of all time. It's American rock band Fall Out Boy. Now this one was the third single from their third studio album, Infinity on a High. It was a commercial success, reaching number 11 on the Billboard Hot 100 in the US, and it became the band's highest charting and most popular single in Australia, sitting at number 3 on the ARIA charts. Here it is, it's Fall Out Boy, Thanks for the Memories, kicking off our Throwback Lunch. I'm going-

with new lyrics in a first-person perspective, but it was never officially released. How interesting. Hey, we're going to throw it over now to March of 2015 with American singer Jason Derulo for his fourth studio album, Everything Is Four. It was released as the album's lead single, and it peaked at number 5 on the Billboard Hot 100, becoming Derulo's 6th top 10 hit in the US. Here it is. It's Jason Derulo, Want to Want Me, on your Throwback Lunch.

0: And we're wrapping up our throwback lunch there in January of 2000 with American rock band Filter. And that one was from their second studio album, Title of a Record. We're going to get back into your hottest hits next with Panic at the Disco. Olivia Dean. Sneaky, you're in Daisy. You're on Chili.
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0: 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Hey, it's RB taking you through your Monday. 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
1: 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And to now, hey, Jackie is in next to take you through the rest of your afternoon. She's got this. Oh, yes, Bon Jovi plus Still a Lefty. And a bit of Pink. Right here on Chilly.
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12: Good afternoon, I'm Olivia Hicks with the latest.
0: Their coalition won't say whether it will back another cut to the fuel excise. The federal government is reportedly looking at reinstating the excise discount amid concerns about soaring petrol prices due to the ongoing conflict in the Middle East. Opposition leader Angus Taylor says they're keeping an eye on things.
12: We're obviously watching the price of fuel very closely right now and developments in the Middle East, and as we see those developments unfold, we'll take a view on that.
0: The average price of unleaded in Tasmania is currently $2.22. The Liberals' Andrew Hastie has spoken about his beef with Pauline Hanson, who's refusing to apologise or remove a One Nation cut soon that brands him as a traitor. The war veterans told Nine the slur is personally offensive.
13: Because I'm proud of the 12 years, 8 months, multiple tours to Afghanistan that I gave to this country, serving in the Australian Army. But it's more about the veterans across this country. And the question for Pauline Hanson, which she hasn't answered, which she refused to answer, is, are they traitors too?
0: The Health Minister is renewing calls for the federal government to play its part in easing strain in the aged care system. The state government has consistently blamed the Commonwealth for hospital bed blocks, saying too many patients are waiting for aged care beds. Minister Bridget Archer has announced an expression of interest process for providers to build and operate 3 new facilities on Crown land.
14: We are working on those solutions. We're prepared to put things forward, but we are calling on the federal government to play their part in terms of funding those solutions, noting that it is an area of Commonwealth responsibility.
0: The bodies of an Australian man and his 2 children have been found in Bali. The 56-year-old from Fremantle and his 2 young children were found inside their Kuta bungalow yesterday morning after police were called to do a welfare check. It's believed his wife had left for Jakarta just 4 days prior. DFAT is providing consular assistance. And a third of Aussies worry AI could one day contribute to the end of the human species. According to a Fox and Hedgehog poll about the rapid rise of artificial intelligence, it comes as tech leaders like Elon Musk and OpenAI boss Sam Altman back calls to slow the development of the technology.
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0: Turning to your sport now, and celebrations are underway for Alexander Zverev after winning his maiden US Open crown. The German tennis star beating Ben Shelton in 4 sets in this morning's final. He was also full of praise for the new tournament director, Craig Tiley, as well.
15: Because he made the Australian Open the best tournament in the world. But from now on, I think the US Open will probably be the best tournament in the world since you're here. So move back to Australia for like 3 months and then come back end of January. That would be great.
0: That's on Nine there. And Adelaide has called in the police and AFL to investigate after a disgusting act on social media towards one of its stars. Skipper Jordan Dawson was the target of an online troll following the Crows' loss to the Lions at the weekend. He's asked people to be better after calling out the online message. I'm Olivia Hicks. That's the latest from the newsroom.
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16: It's currently sitting on 17 right now in Launceston. A possible shower today with late thunder expected tomorrow. Mostly sunny conditions on Wednesday. Scottsdale today, late shower and 16. Late thunder for tomorrow, Wednesday. It's looking mostly sunny. St Helens today, it's reaching 20 degrees. Late thunder tomorrow, and for Wednesday, mostly sunny with a top of 15.
2: 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That's the sound of Jay Harbs in the Arbs heating up your afternoon on Chilli, the home of the hottest hits. Dynamic Finance Brokers Tasmania. Smarter finance done right.

0: it is here on Chilli, your home of the hottest hits. J-Hubs across your afternoon. It is all thanks to Dynamic Finance, Brokers Tasmania. It's smarter finance done right. Hope you guys had a great weekend. Great weather, am I right? It was in the I had a tank top on. It was that good. Bit of rain across the next few days, and it's looking to clear back to some nicer weather. But let's get into some music. Olivia Rodrigo to kick you off. Her latest one, Drop Dead. It's playing right after this.
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0: 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It is really as easy as that. The winner drawn every Friday afternoon. We got some Post Malone on the way. Unfortunately, had to cancel his Australian tour. It was called his Big Ass World Tour. Hopefully, we can expect him back sometime soon. This one from him in the meantime, Chemical on Chili.
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0: Good afternoon. You are on Chilli. It's your home of the hottest hits. Hope you guys are having a great Monday out there. We're just about to round you up to that 2 o'clock hour. We're going to check in with the latest news, sport and weather. On the other side, it's the track that kicked it all off for Shaboozy, a bar song. And Taylor Swift. The fate of Ophelia. And a bit of a throwback for your Monday arvo. Dirtbag, it's all to come next on Chilli.
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1: 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This is your news now.
9: Good afternoon, I'm Olivia Hicks with the latest. The Nurses Union says it's seeking wages in line with the rest of the country in negotiations for a new pay deal. The current agreement has expired and a new offer is set to be tabled at the next bargaining meeting in a fortnight. Negotiations with the state government started in April with more than 70 log of claim items being presented on behalf of members calling on improvements to staffing and conditions. Health Minister Bridget Archer says negotiations investigations are ongoing.
10: We're continuing to work with the nurses through their log of claims. We look forward to having a positive outcome with nurses and hopefully providing our hardworking nurses with a pay rise soon.
9: The Albanese government has weighed in on One Nation's migration policy that aims to cut net migration levels to 130,000 a year. Under its proposal, international student numbers would be slashed and temporary skilled visas returned to 2017 levels. Health Minister Mark Butler says the Commonwealth will unveil its own policy soon.
11: We've got post-COVID migration levels down by about 50%. We want to get them down more, but this is a careful balancing act between the capacity of the country to absorb migration numbers and the needs of our economy.
9: Indonesian police are investigating the deaths of an Australian man and his two children after their bodies were found in Bali. A welfare check by police found the 56-year-old WA man and his young children inside their bungalow at Kuta yesterday morning. DFAT is providing consular assistance. Back home, and Tasmania's weather's about to take another chilly turn with snow forecast as low as 300 metres in the south and 500 metres in the north of the state tomorrow. The Bureau's also flagged possible thunderstorms about the southwest and northeast and the potential for small hail in the west. A road weather alert's been issued for the Central Plateau, Upper Derwent Valley and southeast regions tomorrow, with a bushwalkers weather alert also in place. And the world's largest battery electric ship has made the trek from Hobart to its new home in South America. The Hull 96 is now in the process of being towed to Colonia to undergo the commissioning phase.
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9: Turning to your sport now, and Dane Rampey says he's grateful for the opportunity to captain the Swans for the rest of the season. Sydney confirmed today the defender will lead the team in place of Callum Mills after doing his ACL in their win over Brisbane. Rampey's told Nine the team's looking ahead to this Friday's prelim final against the Dockers.
12: You know, the boys are grateful to be out here. You know, we've got the last game for the season at SCG this week, and, you know, that's something that, you know, we've got to hold, you know, really close to our heart, and because it is, it's a special place and we all love playing here, and I think that's what we're focused on at the moment.
9: And Adelaide's been forced to reiterate Matthew Nix is not being sacked as coach, the club sending letters to all members that Nix will be the Crows head coach in 2027 despite Saturday's semi-final loss to Brisbane. I'm Olivia Hicks. That's the latest from the newsroom.
1: 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Explore Snowy River Launceston's full range at 6 Gaddy Street, Western Junction, less than a kilometre from the airport. Chile's three-day forecast.
0: It is currently sitting on 17 right now in Launceston. A possible shower tomorrow, late thunder and 15, mostly sunny on Wednesday. Scottsdale today, a late shower and 16 tomorrow. A top of 13 Wednesday, looking mostly sunny. St Helens today reaching 20 degrees, late thunder for tomorrow. And Wednesday, mostly sunny, a top of 15.
1: Hotter than your leftover lunch. It's Jay Harves in the Arms on Chile. Dynamic Finance Brokers Tasmania. Smarter finance done right.

0: Warren Emerald Eyes. It's here on Chilli, your home of the hottest hits, all thanks to Dynamic Finance Brokers Tasmania. Smarter finance done right. J-Hub's hanging out with you across the next few hours. And make sure to be listening out. Might just have your chance to send you along to our grand final event. It's happening at the Country Club. We'll have more details on the way. First, it's Lady Gaga. Born This Way, it's to come here on Chilli.
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0: 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Adam Levine again. Stereo Hearts. It plays inside your next five.
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0: afternoon. You are on Chilli. It's your home of the hottest hits. J-Hubs hanging out with you guys, rounding you up to the latest in news, sport and weather. On the way and on the other side, Britney Spears. Drive me crazy. Another bit of a throwback, New Radicals and Michelle Branch. Game of Love. And Benson Boone. Sorry, I'm here for someone else. It's your next three here on Chilli.
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11: Good afternoon, I'm Olivia Hicks with the latest. The Health Minister is renewing calls for the federal government to play its part in easing strain in the aged care system. The state government has consistently blamed the Commonwealth for hospital bed block, saying too many patients are waiting for aged care beds. Minister Bridget Archer has announced an expression of interest process for providers to build and operate three new facilities on Crown land in the state.
12: We are working on those solutions. We're prepared to put things forward. But we are calling on the federal government to play their part in terms of funding those solutions, noting that it is an area of Commonwealth responsibility.
11: The PM has led tributes to Mary Goldron, Australia's first female High Court judge, after her death at the age of 83 over the weekend. Anthony Albanese taking time in Parliament to honour her contributions to Australia's law landscape.
13: She could so clearly see the possibility of a better Australia, a more just, more equal Australia. And as she worked towards that, she added so much to the life of our great country.
11: Olympic superstar Ariane Tidmus has unleashed on Sydney Sweeney's steamy sports ad, the four-time gold medalist calling it a kick in the face to women who've spent years finding full respect in sport. Now, a growing chorus of Aussie athletes are accusing the actress of sexualising women's sport, sparking one of the biggest sporting controversies of the year. Two drivers have been charged following separate crashes on the Bass Highway over the weekend, with both incidents allegedly involving alcohol. On Friday night, police allege an 18-year-old provisional licence holder crashed a Holden ute at Chasm Creek before leaving the scene. It was later located in Penguin and returned a blood alcohol reading of 0.185. He was charged with drink driving offences and will appear in court at a later date. Meantime, on Saturday night, a 47-year-old woman crashed a Subaru Forester into roadworks at the Leven River Bridge at West Ulverston. After being taken to hospital with minor injuries, she allegedly refused to provide a blood sample and was arrested. She was charged with refusing to provide a blood sample, driving under the influence, and other offences. Her licence was immediately disqualified for 12 months and she will appear in court at a later date. And a man's been rushed to hospital after he was attacked by a shark in Western Australia this morning. The incident happened north of Geraldton around 9:40 a.m. local time, with the man in his 50s taken to hospital under priority one conditions.
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11: Turning to your sport now, and the Swans could welcome back Justin McInerney for Friday night's prelim against the Dockers in what would be a big boost for the side. McInerney has missed the last few weeks with a hamstring injury but will be a test this week. He could be in line to replace Callum Mills, who ruptured his ACL. And Adelaide skipper Jordan Dawson is urging people to be better after he was the target of a trolling act on social media. The Crows condemned the act, calling it disgusting and disturbing, and confirmed the incident will be reported to police. I'm Olivia Hicks. That's the latest from the newsroom.
1: 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Chilli's three-day forecast.
0: It's sitting on around 17 degrees right now in Launceston. Can expect a possible shower for tomorrow. Late thunder and 15 Wednesday. Mostly sunny and 15. For Scottsdale today, a late shower there. A late thunder expected tomorrow. And on Wednesday, mostly sunny conditions. For St Helens today, mostly sunny, reaching 20 degrees. Late thunder tomorrow and on Wednesday, mostly sunny and 15.
1: 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Turning up the heat on Chilli. 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

0: It's your home of the hottest hits. You got J-Hubs hanging out with you across your Monday afternoon. Now, last week, they announced the nominations, who's going to be a part of the CMA Awards. And Ella Langley has absolutely scooped up so many nominations. She's up for Entertainer of the Year, Single of the Year, Album of the Year, Song of the Year, Female Vocalist of the Year, Musical Event of the Year, and Music Video of the Year. That is an absolutely stacked amount. I'm sure she's bound to take a couple of those out at the awards. We've got this one from her on the way. Be her next.
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That's the sound of Jay Harbs in the Arbs heating up your afternoon on Chilli, the home of the hottest hits. You know what I want. Dynamic Finance Brokers Tasmania, because your next move matters.

0: are on Chilli, home of the hottest hits. And I don't know about you, but getting a taste of the sunshine, the warmer weather across the weekend is getting me very excited for summer. And we have got the ultimate summer social pass. 5 events that it can get you to with just the one pass. It is all thanks to the Tasmanian Turf Club. 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You can enter online, chillifm.com.au, with this one being drawn every Friday afternoon. Bit of Morgan Wallen on the way. Think About Me plays right after this.
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1: 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Real-time traffic.
8: Watch out for works on the West Tamar Highway for those travelling through Trevelin and Riverside. There are some outbound delays there. Otherwise, over in Kings Meadows, the Midland Highway is slowing southbound on approach to the Kings Meadows Link Merge, and nearby on Hobart Road, it is moving busy both ways at Risley Street. 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

0: 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It's right here at Chilli, your home of the hottest hits. And if you want to score yourself some awesome prizes every single week, make sure you head to chillifm.com.au. All thanks to St. Luke's helping make Tasmania the healthiest island on the planet. We are giving away fantastic prizes every single week. News is on the way. We got some sport, we got some weather as we round you up to that 4 o'clock hour on the other side. Pink's on the way with Irrelevant. And brand new Bruno Mars, On My Soul. With a bit of a throwback in there. Fuel, Shimmer. It's your next three here on Chilli.
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12: Good afternoon, I'm Olivia Hicks with the latest. The state's opposition has made a plea to the government to be honest with Tasmanians about budget cuts. The government has claimed there are no cuts in the state budget to health or education, despite those two departments being handed savings targets of nearly $1 billion. Labor's Ella Haddad says the government needs to be honest.
13: We know there are cuts across the budget. We saw them in black and white in Erica Betts's budget papers. What we're asking the government to do is to be honest about that. Stop trying to lie to the Tasmanian people and tell them there's no cuts when we can see them with our own eyes.
12: Hundreds of workers in South Australia will lose their jobs after a decision to permanently shut down the blast furnace at the Whyalla Steelworks. The 500-plus workers were told the news this morning while the Premier is yet to give details about what's next. The Deputy Leader of the Federal Coalition, Matt Canavan, is very sorry for those about to lose their jobs, but says this goes much further.
14: It strikes at the heart of our nation because right now we couldn't make this building again. We don't make flat glass anymore, can't make those doors, we don't make structural steel anymore after this, or we won't.
12: The average fuel price for petrol in Tasmania is $2.22 a litre, but more relief at the Bowser could be around the corner. The feds are reportedly weighing up another cut to the fuel excise amid ongoing tensions in the Middle East. A leading business group is warning that One Nation's controversial migration plan could cause long-lasting damage to Australia's economy. Australian Chamber of Commerce and Industry Chief Andrew McKellar says the plan would create a COVID-level shock to the economy and lead to a deep recession. It comes after the federal government labelled the plan careless earlier today. The PM has defended Labor's housing tax changes, pushing back on the Coalition's criticism that it's smashing the housing market. Anthony Albanese has told Parliament Labor's trying to fix the broken market.
15: Our policies are aimed at giving first home buyers a crack, and in particular giving young people a crack, recognising the intergenerational inequity which was there in the housing market.
12: And Australian Olympians have turned on Sydney Sweeney over her controversial new sports ad, with Ariane Titmus accusing the Hollywood star of sexualising sport. The four-time gold medalist calling it a kick in the face to women who've spent years fighting for respect in sport. Her frustration centres on the way the campaign uses nudity and innuendo to sell a sports product at a time when many female athletes are still fighting to be taken seriously.
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12: Turning to your sport now, and the Sydney Swans will be putting the drama behind them when they meet the Dockers at the SCG on Friday. Dane Rampey has been appointed captain for the rest of the season after Callum Mills did his ACL. He says it's a privilege to lead the team in the semi-final.
16: Running out leading the boys is going to be, you know, it's going to be an absolute pleasure. And yeah, it's a little bit bittersweet to be honest, but this is a circumstance that we've been dealt, and we just got to keep on keeping on.
12: And Adelaide's been forced to reiterate Matthew Nix is not being sacked as coach. The club is sending letters to all members that Nix will be the Crows head coach in 2027, despite Saturday's semi-final loss to Brisbane. I'm Olivia Hicks. That's the latest from the newsroom.
1: Chilli, real-time traffic.
17: There's patchy delays in both directions on the West Tamar Highway for those travelling through Riverside. Otherwise, over in Kings Meadows, the Midland Highway is slowing southbound on approach to the Kings Meadows Link merge, and nearby on Hobart Road, it is moving busy both ways at Opossum Road. 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More traffic soon on Chilli, home of the hottest hits.
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0: It is getting to a low of 5. Overnight in Lonnie tonight. For tomorrow, late thunder, a top of 15. Scottsdale tomorrow, late thunder expected. Reaching 13 is the highest. St Helens tonight, dropping to 8 degrees. Late thunder expected for tomorrow with the top of 16.
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0: sound of Jay Harbs in the Arbs heating up your afternoon on Chilli, the home of the hottest hits. 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
1: 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I'm from the dirty, but that Chico nice. Y'all call it a moment, I call it life.

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1: A two-year-old Emmett. He's had a crack at the unofficial world record for the longest golf drive by a two-year-old. He picked up a club at 18 months old after his daycare suggested that he needs a bat to burn off energy, and his mum and dad...
2: That's a red flag.
1: Yeah. Oh, the kids are bruised as well.
2: Is this kid Bam Bam?
0: It's Nick and Marcus for breakfast on Chilli. 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
12: Over in Kings Meadows, the Midland Highway is slowing southbound on approach to the Kings Meadows Link merge. And nearby on Hobart Road, it is moving busy both ways at Bladen Street. Otherwise, looking to Newstead, there's some southbound delays on Elfin Road, passing Hobblers Bridge Roads. Do you believe that happiness matters to seriously ill children? 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I'm Mia. More traffic soon on Chilli, home of the hottest hits.
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2: Good afternoon, I'm Olivia Hicks with the latest. Health Minister Bridget Archer has accused the state's opposition of fear-mongering about the impact of cuts to public services. Labor has called on the government to stop trying to lie to Tasmanians about whether there will be budget cuts after obtaining a memo to Justice Department staff telling them some positions will be left vacant. Minister Archer says it's important to have a sustainable budget.
3: I think that there is a high degree of fear-mongering here, and we've seen example after example of this in the last couple of weeks. There are sensible efficiencies that can be made, and we must make them.
2: The South Australian Premier is assuring the hundreds of workers that will lose their jobs in Whyalla that they will be looked after. The blast furnace at the city's steelworks will be shut down, with 500 workers and 100 contract workers to be affected. Peter Malinauskas says a $10 million transition package will be rolled out with help from the government.
4: Now, these are good people that have worked incredibly hard. The very fact that we've got steelmaking in this country in no small part is only because of the men and women that have been working on this blast furnace, trying to keep it alive for as long as they have.
2: An independent senator has slammed Pauline Hanson's comments about First Nations Australians being primitive on a resurfaced podcast are very harmful and false. Speaking on the ABC, Senator Lydia Thorpe says Ms Hanson is creating fear and division.
5: Aboriginal people have been putting our hands out to the rest of the people in this country, wanting to share the real knowledge, the fabric of this nation and what it's really about, and want everyone in this country to be a part of that.
2: Aussie Olympian Ariane Titmus has slammed Sydney Sweeney over a new sports betting ad that shows the actor nude while showcasing a range of women's sports. The gold medalist says the ad is infuriating and a kick in the face to female athletes everywhere. And police are at the scene of a two-vehicle crash on the Midland Highway at Mangalore, where the road is currently blocked for southbound motorists. Drivers are asked to avoid the area or anticipate delays until the scene is cleared. At this stage, no life-threatening injuries have been reported.
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2: Turning to your sport now, and Hawks star Jai Newcombe has commended Adelaide captain Jordan Dawson for calling out the vile social media abuse directed at him following the Crows' semi-final loss. Adelaide has reported it to South Australia Police. Newcombe admits online abuse is a major problem for AFL players.
6: I would say that's almost just tip of the iceberg. There's a hell of a lot of that that goes on pretty frequently that players have to deal with, and obviously talk to the people that they need to, but there's too much of it going on.
2: And a second Magpie is leaving Collingwood for the Suns. Nathan Murphy's accepted the role as a development and assistant coach for Gold Coast, the same role he's held at the Pies since he was forced to medically retire due to concussion in 2024. He joins Premiership teammate Scott Pendlebury, who announced his surprise move up north in a hybrid playing and coaching role a fortnight ago. I'm Olivia Hicks. That's the latest from the newsroom.
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7: Over on Goderick Street in Invermay, there's some southbound delays with traffic slowing from Forster Street, and those delays continue right down onto Lower Charles Street. Otherwise, over in South Launceston, now Wellington Street is slow moving both ways on approach to both Howick Street and Pipeworks Roads. 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More traffic soon on Chilly, home of the hottest hits.
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2: It is getting to a low of 3 overnight in Lonnie tonight. Sunny and 18 for tomorrow. Scottsdale tomorrow looking sunny. Top of 15 degrees for St Helens tonight. Dropping to 4 degrees with a sunny 18 degree day tomorrow.

0: will at the end.
1: Excuse me?
0: It's because you like go bike riding and stuff. Like,
2: so manly. In the bush.
0: Yeah. It kind of gives masculine energy. It
1: gives that initially.
0: But in the bush. I think when you kind of like take the layers.
2: Yeah, yeah.
0: Like the onion, then you see like your shaved legs and...
2: That's for cycling.
0: Yeah, but it feels a bit more feminine, which is totally fine. Whereas Will, I feel like you seem like a soft little marshmallow on the outside, but when you get in, it's just like a bit of grit. Like
1: actually a bit of grit.
0: You'll pick up like Stevie's poo and then do the most masculine thing ever, which is squeeze the poo with your hand. Bag.
2: How have we got to the point where squishing poo is masculine?
1: It just is.
0: That's just boys, I fear.
1: Yeah, it's a boy thing. You wouldn't get it.
2: Oh, I hate this is backflip. I'm done. You're all wrong. And I'm done.
1: Mate, go on. Chuck on Bridget Jones' Diary when you get home. Mate.
0: Can I come on?
2: No, yeah, you can. Okay. Girls' night at my place. No worries.
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0: It's Will and Woody. Hope you're having a great drive home.
1: This is huge news today. This was a while ago, but it's so big that I'm happy to talk about it again. Travis Kelce, you know him?
0: The Taylor Swift's husband.
1: Yes. He has introduced his new dog to the world by starring in a fashion campaign with his dog. This is great. This is huge.
2: Move on. Let's move on.
1: Mate, this is huge.
0: I can't believe it.
1: No,
0: I hate this shit.
1: He's got a
0: dog.
1: You're
0: going to have to resurrect this into something that's relatable or mildly enjoyable for me, or I will go to the goddamn traffic.
1: Okay, perfect. I'll go there right now. But it's Tommy Hilfiger. You can see the pictures online just in case you are interested in that. But I'm interested, Will. This has obviously been very popular online, Travis Kelce posing with his dog.
0: Sure.
1: Now, something we're trying to achieve at the moment online is clicks.
0: Yeah.
1: Trying to get hits, trying to get clicks, trying to get eyeballs on the show. It's good promotion.
0: Yeah.
1: Do you have a dog?
0: Yeah.
1: Okay. Now, I'm going to ask our digital producer, Sexy D. He's the brains behind all of our digital stuff. But Sexy D, how many clicks do we think it'd get if Will did a sexy photo shoot with his dog?
3: Not much.
2: Thanks, Darce.
3: If you want me to be honest.
2: We're all on the same team here.
1: You cut me from my knees.
2: We're all on the same team.
3: You know what? I take that back. We'll trial it.
2: No,
3: maybe
2: we can
3: figure out a way to make it clickable.
1: What if he's nude?
2: God,
1: like nude.
3: 100
2: nude.
3: Million clicks.
1: Bang.
2: I never appreciated Gen Z transparency and honesty until now.
1: Nude.
2: That was great.
1: No, he's just
2: thank
1: said,
2: God.
1: Nude shoot.
2: No, mate. He said it's not going to get
1: what
2: anything.
1: What if? Okay. I'm not doing that. I knew you were going to say that because you're uncomfortable and I fully understand.
2: It's not
1: that
2: I'm uncomfortable. It's just that I've got integrity and I don't want to do that.
1: Get that. Fully get that. You are competitive though. You hide your competitiveness, but I think you're a little bit competitive. How about this? I do a shoot with my cat.
2: Your cat hates you.
1: I bet we'll force him. We're going to force him to do a photo shoot with me. I do a shoot with my cat, Lenny.
2: Mm-hmm.
1: You do a shoot with your dog, Stevie.
2: Yeah.
1: We see what gets more clicks.
2: Oh, that's pretty funny.
1: Sexy?
3: We could even put it on like a T-shirt.
1: Yes.
3: That I add, and whoever sells more T-shirts.
1: Here we go.
3: Is the winner.
1: Mind on the merch.
2: Look at him. He's back on the merch.
3: Bring him back.
1: Bring back the tees.
2: We got a bit of money to make up after the DJ Will T-shirts.
1: Yeah, we made a massive loss with that. Hugely.
3: Yeah, a couple refunds, yeah.
1: Couple of refunds.
3: Yeah, there was a couple.
1: You kept that pretty quiet.
3: Yeah, I did.
1: You didn't give him the refunds though, did you?
3: Oh, of course not.
1: Nice.
2: That's
1: a good business model.
2: Good boy.
1: Never give refunds.
2: All right. Yeah, I love that. So you do a shoot with Lenny.
1: I'll do a shoot with Lenny. Doesn't have to be nude, by the way. I was just throwing it in there. That's ridiculous. You choose any shoot you want to do with your dog that you think will get maximum clicks.
2: Just like one photo?
1: Yeah, I think one photo.
2: One photo.
1: And we both get Sexy D for an afternoon. As in,
2: I might just get my partner to take it.
1: I want you, D.
2: Excuse me?
1: He works the angles, he works the light. He does it.
2: Well, if you're getting the D, I get the D. It's not
3: fair.
2: You
3: can both have the D.
2: Huge.
1: We are talking about a guy called Darcy. Just in
2: Again,
1: case you didn't know.
2: Obviously.
1: Just in case.
2: Great.
1: Okay.
2: I'm keen.
1: Challenge laid.
2: Awesome.
1: All right, we'll go away. Those photos coming on Instagram, TikTok.
2: When are we doing them?
1: I don't know. Hadn't planned
2: TikTok's
1: that far
2: just
1: ahead.
2: Videos, brother. What's that?
4: Do it tonight.
1: We're doing it tonight.
2: Turn your mic on.
4: Do it tonight.
2: Do the photos tonight.
4: Yeah, and then
1: we're on tonight.
2: Are you free tonight, Sexy?
3: No.
1: Can
3: we just? Yeah, we'll talk about it later.
1: Okay. Talk about it later. Photos coming soon.
2: Awesome.
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16: Over on Goderich Street's Nymphomate, there's some southbound congestion with traffic slowing from Forster Street, and those delays continue right down onto Lower Charles Street. Otherwise, over in Newstead, there's some westbound traffic slowing on Hobblers Bridge Road on approach to Banquet Roads. A polished man opens up, asks for help and shows up, because when they do, everyone wins. 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

0: It's Will and Woody. Hope you're having a wonderful drive home. Woods, a little bit of a walk down memory lane here. Someone said to me the other day, and I can't remember the context, but they said to me that something had thrown them.
1: Yeah.
0: They turned to me like, whoa, that has thrown me.
1: Yeah.
0: And I had this like bell ring in my head where I was like, oh my God, I've got, you know how sometimes you have like an audible memory of something that is so visceral for you. Like you can hear the person say it, but you can't place where you heard it.
1: Yes, yeah, because sound is a great memory finder.
0: A great memory key. You hear absolutely.
1: It again, like, I've been here before.
0: Yes, exactly. I was like, oh my God, where have I heard that? Anyway, I came in. Mark the man, Daniel, keeps every conversation we've ever had on file.
1: The Tide Pack himself.
0: So I said to him, I was like, mate, is there a place where Woody said or someone said in the studio, that has thrown me? And he was like, Willie, my boy. I think I've got the moment. Now, this is apparently a social video that we made out of this. This was 3 years ago that this happened.
1: Yeah.
0: You were talking, I think, is it all contained here in Mark the Man? I mean, he doesn't like his voice on air, but yeah, he's just nodding. Okay.
1: Are you talking about the phone being dropped into the...
0: Yes.
1: Yeah. This is wild.
0: Okay.
1: I was thrown. I was completely by a sound effect.
0: You thought you got the wrong sound effect.
1: Yes.
0: Okay, here, let's have a look.
1: A whole bunch of divers.
0: How big is the reservoir?
1: 2 million litres.
0: I don't think that's that big. But
1: okay,
0: yeah.
1: Just your average. Excuse me. Oh, that one's snuck through the cracks there from old button pusher Tommy.
2: It was supposed to be a splash, so I'll reconvene.
1: Goodness gracious me.
0: Oh, God.
1: That has completely distracted me. Then has thrown me. He didn't poop his pants while he was taking his reservoir selfie. There we go. My goodness. What is so after he's dropped his phone, he's taken a poop in the reservoir as well. I don't know what happens there. If you can,
0: it's a war. Taking a poop in the reservoir.
1: Sorry. Let me try and get back on track. So he's. Okay, come on, Woody.
0: That run of Woody.
1: So, I think we were very professional about it. I think people barely would have realised we played the wrong audio. And that's the beauty of us, Will. The show must go on.
0: That has thrown me. I know that is something we would not laugh at anymore, and it must be said. Given the nature and the maturity and the growth.
1: Oh, the show used to be gross. We've really grown up.
0: I didn't find that funny at all.
1: Neither.
0: It's Will and Woody.
3: 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When life hands you lemons, name them Will and Woody.
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14: Good evening, I'm Olivia Hicks with the latest. The state's opposition has made a plea to the government to be honest with Tasmanians about budget cuts. The government has claimed there are no cuts in the state budget to health or education, despite those two departments being handed savings targets of nearly $1 billion. Labor's Ella Haddan says the government needs to be honest.
15: We know there are cuts across the budget. We saw them in black and white in Erica Betts's budget papers. What we're asking the government to do is to be honest about that. Stop trying to lie to the Tasmanian people and tell them there's no cuts when we can see them with our own eyes.
14: Hundreds of workers in Whyalla in South Australia have lost their jobs with the blast furnace at the city's steelworks to close. 500 workers and 100 contract workers will be affected with a $10 million transition package being rolled out with help from the Commonwealth. SA Premier Peter Malinauskas says while the furnace is well past its use by date, he feels for those affected.
16: For all intents and purposes, this thing should not be operating. Right, and it's only been able to survive because there are so many dedicated men and women who have kept it alive.
14: Australia's first case of a pelican infected with bird flu has been confirmed in South Australia. The bird found on the York Peninsula with a dead sea lion found off Victor Harbour now also being tested. There's been four H5 events confirmed across that state today, with just under 300 cases confirmed since the outbreak began. The number of H5 bird flu events in Tasmania is now at 33. Two drivers have been charged following separate crashes on the Bass Highway over the weekend, with both incidents allegedly involving alcohol. On Friday night, police allege an 18-year-old provisional licence holder crashed a Holden Commodore utility at Chasm Creek before leaving the scene. He was later located in Penguin and returned a blood alcohol reading of 0.185. He was charged with drink driving offences and will appear in court at a later date. Meantime, on Saturday night, a 47-year-old woman crashed a Subaru Forester into roadworks at the Leven River Bridge at West Ulverston. After being taken to hospital with minor injuries, she allegedly refused to provide a blood sample and was arrested. She was charged with refusing to provide a blood sample, driving under the influence and other offences. Her licence was immediately disqualified for 12 months and she will appear in court at a later date. And Olympic superstar Ariane Titmus has unleashed on Sydney Sweeney's steamy sports ad, the four-time gold medalist calling it a kick in the face to women who've spent years fighting for respect in sport. Now a growing chorus of Aussie athletes are accusing the actress of sexualising women's sport, sparking one of the biggest sporting controversies of the year.
13: Meet Banjo's new buffalo chicken pie. Tender chicken, capsicum and onion in a creamy buffalo sauce wrapped in Banjo's iconic flaky pastry. Banjo's.
17: baking things better. Chilli, your sport now.
14: Turning to your sport now, and the Hawks' confidence is sky high heading into Saturday's AFL prelim with the Lions at the MCG. Hawthorn season ended one win shy of a decider last year. Co-captain Jai Newcomb thinks they're better built to handle the heat against the reigning premiers.
18: More confidence within ourselves, I think, too, that like we can perform, especially get a lot out of that after coming to Perth a couple of weeks ago and getting the result we did. So, yeah, a lot of confidence within ourselves that I don't think was as high coming into this game last year.
14: And Harley Reid is recovering from shoulder surgeries. The Eagles are confident he'll be okay for the start of pre-season, saying it was for an issue that had been bothering him in the final stages of the season. Training resumes on November 9. I'm Olivia Hicks. That's the latest from the newsroom.
17: Chilli, real-time traffic.
19: Over in Newstead, there's some westbound traffic slowing on Hobblers Bridge Road on approach to Banquet Road. And on Goderick Street in Invermay, there's some slow-moving traffic both ways on approach to Forster Street. Otherwise, over on the West Tamar Highway now, there's some patchy delays both ways for those travelling through Riverside. 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More traffic soon on Chilli, home of the hottest hits.
17: 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Chilli's three-day forecast.
20: It is getting to a low of 3 overnight in Lonnie tonight. Sunny and 18 for tomorrow. Scottsdale tomorrow looking sunny. Top of 15 degrees for St Helens tonight. Dropping to 4 degrees with a sunny 18-degree day tomorrow.

0: played the back end.
1: Very good, Sarah. That is very good.
2: Good on you, Sarah.
1: I hate to be the guy who's been pragmatic here, but I'm taking this so seriously. Very hard to make a cake where I assume we would be in the belly of the horse.
2: Why?
1: How are we going to make cake legs of a horse that hold up? What are you now? 85? 84?
2: Don't you dare put my weight on the air.
1: Sorry. Sorry.
2: How dare you?
1: You're 80s?
2: How dare you?
1: I'm a tight 72. tight Christmas package. No, I'm just saying.
2: There's no way you're 72 kilos.
1: No. I'm 80. I'm about 80. On a good day, 79. It doesn't matter.
2: Yeah.
1: But like I'm saying that like cake legs holding up 150 kilos, that's not going to happen. I think we need us at the base. Hence why I'm saying Egyptian pyramid. The other one, I'm going to throw it out there for you. You know the movie Alien?
2: I think we can, like, I think people can get creative with this sort of stuff, by the way. You can build the cake leg with, like, iron or something, and then you can build cake around that.
1: Well,
2: that sort of stuff, that sort of infrastructure happens with cakes these days.
1: Yeah, but that is...
2: That's how they do tiered cakes. They have, like, pieces of cardboard in between the tiers.
1: Tiered cakes have the big pieces down the bottom. Yes, we're talking about
2: but there's pieces of cardboard in between there as well.
1: I get that.
2: No, you don't think you do. And I don't think you get a lot about this.
1: I did cake making.
2: Mate, you're 72 kilos. Kate. Don't you lie to me. Kate.
0: Hello.
2: Welcome to Cake Crashes. Kate, what cake should we try and jump out of at somebody's birthday?
0: The old school, you know, like Barbie, like Dolly Varden cake, you know, from your mum's cookbook.
1: Yes. This is what my sister had this made for her out of the Women's Weekly cake designs. And because the dress is so wide down the bottom... This sounds weird, but so Will and I would be under the dress or in the dress.
2: Oh, I think there's issues there. Let's go to Vivian.
0: One on top, one. No, I don't know.
1: Yeah, one on top of the other.
2: One on top.
1: That against that.
2: Vivian, again, it's a logistical thing.
1: I'm throwing
2: it's a logistical
1: out there.
2: Thing. I mean, you and I are going to have to contort our way into the space.
1: That's part of the training, and I'm willing to put in the work.
2: Vivian.
3: Hey.
2: How
3: about the good old-fashioned stable, can even hold my ass, Jack in the Box.
1: Jack in the Box.
3: Pops out and usually scares the crap out of everyone, but who cares?
1: I actually love that. And you tell the person whose birthday it is, because you actually get the lever out the side, right? And they go like, and you say to them, like, twist the lever. Oh, I think that's pretty hot, Viv. And also the shape of it, it's a box.
3: Easy.
2: Easy to fit in. Good on you, Viv.
1: I'm going to throw one out
2: I like
1: there.
2: That.
1: You know the movie Alien.
2: Oh, my God.
1: you know,
2: Western Star's 100th birthday. Western
1: it's
2: Star
1: good,
2: butter.
1: It's a good
2: Western
1: idea.
2: Star. Say it with a star. If you've got more ideas, then please hit us up on the socials. And if you want to nominate someone whom we're actually going to be surprising by popping out of this cake, go to willandwoody.com. We would love to do it to someone who you know loves a surprise.
1: Maybe they're a fan of the movie Alien.
2: I hope you're having a wonderful driver.
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1: Rove McManus is in the studio with us.
2: Yes, he is. Here he is.
0: We are dining out in a bit of Rove Live stuff because, as we were saying, golden year of TV for Woods is very nostalgic for us. I've actually just been on the YouTube channel, mate. Like, it's the clip that I stopped on just before, just to give people an idea of how big this show was this. I'm looking at this clip because, like, I vaguely remember this. It was a segment called My Charader.
2: Yes.
0: Right?
2: And just charades.
0: Just charades. But it was with Charlie's Angels.
2: Yeah.
0: So
2: Cameron Diaz.
0: Cameron Diaz.
2: Drew Barrymore.
0: Lucy Liu.
2: Yeah.
0: Playing charades.
2: Drunk. They were drunk.
3: They were... Really?
2: Oh, yeah.
0: On Australian TV at 9 o'clock on a... What night?
2: We would have been on a Wednesday.
0: Wednesday night.
2: Yeah.
3: I reckon you can tell that Cameron's had a few by the interaction she has with Pete Hellier at the start, where I think she licks him on the cheek.
2: Yeah, she's very flirty with him.
0: Yes.
2: And they're doing it in heels and formal wear. It's amazing.
0: I just like looking at that. I'm like, because that just doesn't exist.
2: Absolutely.
0: Maybe that happens on Jimmy Fallon now. Maybe he gets one person to come and do something a bit silly. You have all three of them in the room drunk playing... Charades.
2: Yeah, just doing charades.
0: That's insane.
2: And we put hair gel in the mix for Cameron.
0: Oh, of course.
2: As a reference to something about Mary. And by absolute sheer good fortune, it ends up on her turn with her performing.
3: Amazing.
2: To Pete. She does mime hair gel.
0: Yeah.
2: But does it as a, you know, I'm squeezing something into my hand. Who am I to tell Cameron?
0: Hindsight's
2: what
0: a wonderful
2: to do?
0: Thing.
2: I'm not going to tell Cameron Diaz how to charade, everybody.
3: Bit of feedback when the cameras are off.
2: Just a little note for next time. But yeah, we had a bit that we did because we were live, we could say to people.
0: And actually live, right?
2: We were 100% live, which is also part of the fun. You know, we did it. I was talking about it with Pete last night. We caught up with him for dinner. And we're like, in our first year at Channel 9, he wrote a sketch based around the guy. Who's the guy who comes up with dances? Everything from the Nutbush to the YMCA, twerk. Like, who comes up with those?
0: Yeah.
2: And so he created a character. He creates dances.
0: Cool, yeah.
2: He creates a new dance that he calls the et cetera, et cetera. It was you stick your two arms out wide like you're an aeroplane and then just squat from one leg to the next. At the end, he goes to test it in a nightclub. It's always a very nervous moment for him. And it takes off and it's the new big dance.
0: Yeah,
3: brilliant.
2: Between one show and the next, a week of television, we had people sending us footage of them doing the dance in nightclubs.
0: Wow.
2: So to do that, you would have to take a literal video camera, mail a cassette, video tape to us, and then we put them on air, which then made more people do it. Then people were sending us footage of them being kicked out of nightclubs for doing it. Nightclubs got in touch with us saying, our nightclub has said that we will be an et cetera safe haven. Where if people want to come and do the dance, they will come and do the dance without being kicked out or getting in trouble for it.
0: Unbelievable.
2: And this went on for like weeks, and this thing went viral before viral.
0: Viral,
2: because this is 1999.
0: Wow.
2: It's incredible.
0: Wow. That is an incredible concept that something can go viral before sharing
2: and that was,
0: stuff.
2: And also that wasn't the intent. It was just, this
0: is a funny bit.
2: But once people... took the ball and ran with it, we were like, well, we'll show it. And then if anyone else has got any footage, send it in. And
3: yeah, bloody oh. Again, you just get blown away by who's on the couch sitting next to Pete and Corinne. So we had Will Ferrell and John C. Reilly.
2: Oh, yeah, yeah, yeah.
3: Destiny's Child.
2: I'm one of the few, rare few, who have interviewed Beyonce. She doesn't do interviews anymore.
0: God. And you gave her a set of tracky dacks.
2: Yeah. Yeah. Because I did an interview with Destiny's Child where I had said to them, you all look so glamorous, but when you're at home, you're just sitting around in tracky dacks. And they went, what are tracky dacks?
3: Brilliant.
2: So then when they came to Australia on their tour, I gave them tracky dacks. I don't know.
0: We've got to get out of here, but it's been great having you in here. Thanks for sharing. It's been awesome. It's been so good. It's been so good. You listen to Will and Woody. Thanks, bro.
4: 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The three rules of comedy are repetition, and surprise.
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13: Over in South Launceston, Rollington Street is slow moving both ways on approach to both Howick Street and Pipeworks Road. Otherwise, over in Kings Meadows, Hobart Road is moving busy both ways at Risley Street. And checking on the West Tamar Highway, there's still some patchy delays both ways for those travelling through Riverside. For children, fighting cancer is one thing, fighting adult treatments is another. 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I'm Mia, that's the latest traffic on Chilly, home of the hottest hits.
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1: Chili.
2: This here is a remarkable So Death remix. J.E. y'all. Run DMC to the beach, y'all. Ah-ha. Ah-ha. And me.

0: It's Will and Woody. I hope you're having a wonderful drive home. Woods, you and I, we're going to get out of here.
1: Yeah.
0: It's been a great Monday. Cake crashes continues tomorrow as we try and surprise. I say surprise the shit out of someone. We probably will. We're going to really scare them. It's going to be like, if you, there's no world that if you brought a birthday cake into my house for my birthday, that I would ever suspect for a second that two grown men were going to pop out of it. We might give somebody some small T trauma.
1: Is
0: that a flag? Have we thought about that?
1: I don't reckon trauma so much of an issue as much as...
0: Are we sussing out the people, Annalise? Have you thought about that?
2: We're sussing them, but I feel
0: like
2: we
0: are... Have you done a risk analysis?
2: Absolutely.
0: Great.
1: By the way,
0: just checking.
1: You can still register at willandwoody.com if you want to nominate someone.
0: Can't register yourself. Bit sick.
1: Also, it won't be a surprise. Yeah. Anyway, it's going to be awesome. I think we're getting a baker on tomorrow just to figure out if we can...
2: We're talking to a baker tomorrow.
0: Yeah.
2: It's going to be so exciting. Hopefully they'll... be able to get it done.
0: Well, there's a lot of logistics. There's a lot of logistics. It's not just a little bit of fun. It's like there's how do you get two men in an enclosed space for a long period of time, keep it ventilated, and also make it edible?
1: And how do you maintain the structural integrity of a cake?
2: They might have to cut out like... they'll get a cake, they'll cut it in half and then dig a little hole within the cake so that you guys can fit in there. So will you be okay being on cake?
1: Like, hang on, you think we're going to be within the flesh of the cake? Surely there's going to be a cavity in there.
2: Well, no... Well, I didn't really think of that.
1: In
0: the batter.
2: You
1: How are we going to breathe?
2: It might bake you.
1: What, so in there with snorkels on?
2: Yeah.
1: I feel like it needs to be a hollow cake.
0: Yeah,
2: well, you
0: I'm
2: can ask
0: getting,
2: the bakers
0: I'm not
2: tomorrow,
0: getting the snorkel on, particularly if it's an 80-year-old person. That's... Scare them. Pop out with a snorkel on. Terrify them.
1: I don't think the snorkel would be the thing that gets them. I feel like more the shock of the whole thing would be the thing that would scare them.
0: Anyway, look, there's a lot to figure out.
1: Sure.
0: I don't think an average baker is going to do it, by the way. I think we need like a scientific, an engineer and a baker together.
2: Okay.
0: Like the guy from Mythbusters and Jamie Oliver. Get them.
2: You've got a lot of work to do tonight,
1: build like a framework.
0: It's not my job.
1: Whose job is it?
0: What's that?
1: Whose job is it?
0: Annalise. She's doing it.
1: Okay. We just sit in it.
2: I am.
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17: We are into September.
2: Yep.
17: And boy, it's getting warm. It's feeling right.
2: But this show, I want to talk about what are the lengths you'll go to get a freebie.
17: Yep.
2: Or to save money. Like, what do you do? Because I reckon you'll have some opinion on this.
17: Well, first of all, how dare you? Second of all, quite famously, my grandfather used to not use the lights at night. He had a torch to save money.
2: No way.
17: Yeah, into his 80s. It's dangerous.
2: That is so dangerous.
17: And like,
2: he died because he tripped on something in the dark.
17: Well, don't bring that up. It's a podcast, mate. It's a bit of fun. So, I mean, maybe it runs in my blood. I don't know.
2: Yeah.
17: Let's find out.
2: Okay.
17: All right, let's get into that next and much more. Chat G&T with Georgie and Tom.

0: You did not have to donate blood. You've recently given plasma, for God's sake.
1: Yep.
0: Like, cool it down, man. So I didn't know this, but when it's your birthday, you can get something like a free Whopper meal from HJ's, a free Krispy Kreme, a free, like, you can go to various places. You show your thing and go, it's my birthday, and they give you free stuff.
1: W for obesity.
0: So every good. Birthday, he goes around and gets all his free birthday stuff and then sits down and eats it all.
1: And out of a trough.
0: He listens to the pod too. You know what I'm talking about? He knows. So that's the ego. That's the lengths he'd go to.
1: Well, I remember in my uni days, this was at Woolies at Paddo, and it's before they had like the scanning things at the door. So I would definitely put like rump steak down on the way counter and put it in as brown onions.
0: No!
1: Yeah, big time.
0: That's stealing!
1: Well, no, technically it's not theft because I'm paying for the brown onions. I'm paying for a kilo of brown onions.
0: Oh. Looking
1: out with the steak. Prime rib.
0: How often did you do that?
1: Well, I mean, Woolworths are doing okay, aren't they?
0: Still.
1: Record this billion profits.
0: Julianne, you're listening. This is your son.
1: I'll edit this part out. She raised me to be thrifty.
0: I was going
1: to
0: say, who you didn't baptise, now look at him.
1: She should have raised me better.
0: Going
1: what
0: against
1: I'm
0: the
1: saying.
0: Ten Commandments? Is that all 12 Commandments?
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1: Yep, and if you like what you hear, check us out on YouTube. We've got full-length episodes up now. Or grab the podcast from wherever you get the podcasts. Sackable offences, name and shame. These are these things, they're not illegal, but like, if you're doing these, I definitely want you to lose your job. My hatred lately in these last couple of months are really focused, narrowed, pinpointed on one major Australian retailer, Coles.
0: Are we going to tag them in this?
1: That's a good way to get views. Sackable offence. First of all, I told you the story about we had to cater my son's birthday. So we pre-ordered platters of sandwiches and fruit platters and cupcakes. And then when we arrived, they didn't have the fruit platter.
2: Sack him! Yeah. Sack him! Sack him!
1: Then,
0: so bad.
1: Then she added, I was like, okay, I guess we can just buy fruit somewhere else.
0: So annoying. Who has time to chop before the party?
1: Our party was in like 45 minutes. And then she goes, by the way, we dropped your cupcakes.
2: It's the worst decision ever. It's a sackable event.
0: So bad.
1: Pretty unhappy about that.
0: Yeah.
1: Then you had your nightmare butter chicken roast chook bachelor's handbag that was dry.
0: On my 40th birthday. Been dying to try the butter chicken. Oh my gosh, it was like a crinkled up old woman.
1: Exactly. Elephant's hide.
0: You know what I nearly bought too was the roast pork that they do.
1: Oh yeah.
0: And I was like, I don't know what to do. Yeah, because I thought the crackling, but then I was like, no, I've been wanting to try this butter chicken. This is my chance.
1: So sackable offence?
0: Absolutely.
2: It's a sackable offence!
1: Got another one.
0: Okay.
1: As in Coles again.
0: Oh, God, it is Coles. Okay.
1: No, actually, someone sent me this. Someone sent me a photo of this because I refuse to step foot in that joint. I'm a Woolies man now.
0: But always sometimes been. There's things at Coles you need.
1: Name me three things.
0: So, less so now, but I really like their Cub range of nappies.
1: Oh, yeah?
0: Yeah. They're great.
1: It's the
0: home brand ones.
1: What are the ones, the bluey ones?
0: The bluey ones are Baby Love.
1: We're a baby lob.
0: Nappy chat.
1: Nappy chats, guys.
0: No, Elsie still wears a nappy at night, although she's waking up and it's dry every day. I'm like, you're amazing.
1: She's like,
0: get rid of these things.
1: Jack was still wearing one, like, not like using it, but just overnight, just in case.
0: Yeah, no, Max still wears one overnight.
1: I still chuck one on.
0: And you got your Depends.
1: Yeah. So I'm doing a long drive. You never know.
0: That's right.
1: Someone sent me this. At Coles, in August, she saw Christmas fruit mince pies.
2: Sack him now! Embarrassing!
0: I know they're trying to make money.
1: They've got to go.
0: But then Woolies doing those ooshies really ground my gears. Weren't they the worst thing ever?
1: Straight into landfill,
0: created fights between my three kids. It was a horrible time that I never want to revisit again. And guess what? It was their biggest earning month in like 5 years. And I was like, okay, cool. So that's going to happen again?
1: Yeah, definitely.
0: So bad. So
1: you know where you wouldn't get that? What?
0: Aldi.
1: Wouldn't get that at Aldi, mate.
0: Good, different.
1: You go in there, you get yourself a wheelchair, you get yourself nice butter, yogurt, you can't find a few things, and then you leave with a bandsaw.
0: So really, we've all just got to start shopping at Aldi all the time.
1: Absolutely.
0: Yeah.
1: Do you know my phone plan is with Aldi?
0: Oh, God, you're like my dad. My 80.
1: He's smart. That's what I do to save money. I switch to Aldi Mobile. And you know what? You know who's had no complaints or dropouts? Me.
0: But can I just say, you'll be stuffed when you go overseas. They have no overseas plan, which is why I've never done it.
1: Telstra. I use Telstra.
0: Yeah, no. Just look into the fine print because that was the
1: problem.
0: I don't
1: want to be contacted anyway.
0: Okay. Yeah, of course
1: I do not
0: want
1: to be contacted.
0: No, you'll just be on the Wi-Fi. Oh, sorry, I'm going to leave Starbucks. Sorry, Mel. Oh, my Jack fell off a slide today. I can't talk. Bye.
3: 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What's up, Australia? Scudder and Ed Coleman here. And we've got your weekend party sorted.
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1: What makes a nugget, like, by definition?
2: Well, it's shape. It comes in many shapes.
1: So it's nugget-shaped.
2: Four iconic shapes. And
1: so if I cut a chicken breast into a smaller shape, is that a nugget then?
2: No. Let me tell you about the multiple shapes of a nugget. I've studied this for many years. You get the iconic round medallion shape. Yeah. You get, like, this almost, like, kite-shaped nugget. But the one I love the most is the boot-shaped nugget. It's almost like the shape of Italy in a way.
1: I know the one you're talking about.
2: And if it's not one of those shapes, it's not a nugget. Sorry to bring science on the show.
1: Wowzers.
2: All solved.
0: It's Nick and Marcus for breakfast on Chilli. 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

0: Chris Coley and Chilli is putting you at the centre of Tasmania's biggest racing and social events. 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
2: 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Oh, what a finish!
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1: Woods, we got a little bit through this list last time we spoke of things the world doesn't need. Daryl Summers wanted to create an exclusive Hey Hey at Saturday streaming service.
2: I think he is doing that, by the way.
1: Is he going ahead?
2: I think so.
1: Well, they've got 800,000 Facebook fans and they're all going to do it. So anyway,
2: I'm one of them.
1: I then started off with things the world doesn't need, which is a great bit, and we're going to continue them on right now. Can you give me a bit of game show music there, Tommy? Something there. Oh, yeah. Beautiful.
2: From memory from last time, me and Annalise were kind of fighting the good fight for some of these things, though. Like, we're not necessarily going to agree with you here.
1: Of course you were.
2: Because I think, hey,
1: the last
2: Saturday
1: thing
2: Saturday
1: either of you
2: service.
1: Do would lie down and just admit I was right.
2: Never.
3: That'd be way too boring.
2: Super boring.
1: Well, it's just a shame because I am right a lot of the time. It would save you a lot of energy, but let's keep going. So I think last time we got to, when did we get to? Did we do chicken crimpy shapes?
3: No, but we should definitely keep them. No.
1: Things the world doesn't need.
2: Get rid of them.
3: No.
2: It's easily
3: crazy?
2: The worst.
1: No, I
3: are you serious? No, I actually just devoured like a packet. We're actually out at the moment, shapes.
1: No, but you're going for every
2: you're like listening, you're going shapes.
1: For, you're going for cheddar, barbecue, and pizza ahead of crimpy.
3: No. Yeah.
1: So it gets to the point where you're like, why do we need them if there are three flavors I'd choose in
3: Flazers.
1: Front of them?
2: Nice, got him. We used to find at home when Mum used to get the value packs. There was always
1: the chicken crimpy.
2: Crimpy
1: crimpies would be at the bottom. Yes,
2: chicken grumpy.
1: Crumpies.
3: Chicken crumpies.
1: The third hole on a PowerPoint.
2: Well, where is he going to put the fourth?
1: The middle. The middle thing. Don't need it.
2: No, but where else are you going to put the third prong?
1: No. In the actual, like, because you know how some PowerPoint like plugs, don't have the third plug.
2: Yeah. That's based on power, isn't it?
4: That's the earthing pin.
1: Yeah, you don't need it. You don't need it. It works with two.
3: I won't be able to charge my laptop, though.
1: No, it works with two, though.
2: Hang on. So you're just saying if Annalise
1: if some of them
2: cut
1: can
2: off,
1: work without it, then why don't we just all have no third plug?
2: No, it's a fair argument.
4: It's because some things build up static electricity and they need to be earthed.
2: Tommy, button pusher, Tommy.
1: I bet some things just operate without it.
2: Those things don't need to be
1: earthed. Like in America, for example, they don't have it at all. It's just a two-pronger.
3: And America have more like, you know, electrical attacks and stuff.
1: That's
3: like
1: not based
2: electrical
1: on, that's
2: attacks.
1: Not based on any,
2: is that what they're called?
1: Not based
2: assume.
1: On any
2: electrical
1: facts.
2: Attack.
1: I'm going to keep going.
3: Electrical attack.
1: We covered off reality show cast reunions.
3: Oh, we only lightly.
1: You want some more there, did you?
3: I'd like to say.
1: Because Woody thought it was about him having a beer with Liz Ellison.
2: Yes.
1: And Pete Elliott and to celebrate I'm a Celebrity, Get Me Out of Here, which is just not the case.
2: I was offended.
1: Catch up.
2: Yeah.
1: Have a beer with Adam Kearney. It's a beautiful thing.
2: It's a beautiful thing.
1: It's a beautiful thing.
2: Talk about the old times. What we went through, no one else gets
1: it. No, that's
2: apart
1: nice,
2: from the other
1: though,
2: seven
1: that you guys
2: seasons.
1: Have still got friendships.
2: It's really nice. But you're saying when they catch up and they film it. And they just talk about
1: what happened when they were all in a house together 5 years ago.
3: No. You got to do it as soon as the season ends. Like Love Island does like one where they do Love Island and then like a month later they do like a reunion episode where you find out what's happened and where they're at and who's still with who and who's beefing because of something they've heard someone say on a show. It's unbelievable.
2: I think I agree. I'm okay with that. But I think it's when it's 20 years on, like when Hannah Montana was like, let's bring back Miley for a special reunion.
3: Just do an episode.
2: And she was just like, yep, loved the show.
1: Yeah, and then it's that.
2: Yeah, let's get rid of that. Okay.
1: I think in general.
2: I think a month after a reality show, where are they all at? I think that place, that's good.
3: You want to hear the unfiltered version?
1: Okay, transition lenses.
2: Whoa. But you should tell me how we feeling about that. Absolute transition king over there. Sometimes he walks into the kitchen, and because it's some sunlight in the kitchen, all of a sudden Tommy's got sunnies on. Sorry, but it is funny. Sometimes you just get in a tan, you're like, Tommy, when did you put sunglasses on?
1: No, the best is when they walk into a dark room and they go, can you give me a second while these... Because there's a lag on them. You know, it takes a while for them to catch up.
2: Who's got a torch? Someone
1: bring me back.
2: Torch.
1: Bring me
2: Tommy.
1: Back.
2: Anyway,
1: Annalise,
3: I didn't know what they were.
1: What do you mean?
2: You actually thought Tommy was putting sunglasses on?
3: I've
2: sometimes
3: I've never seen him do it.
2: You're kidding.
1: Hang on. You've seen Tommy walk around sometimes inside and it's looked like he's wearing sunglasses.
3: No,
1: inside.
3: No, never.
1: Oh, really?
3: Wait,
1: you've got to see it.
2: Wait for summer.
3: Have you seen it, Producer Joe?
5: No, all the time. When he comes in from his walk from his house into
1: walking.
5: The office.
3: Are they transition lenses that you're wearing right now?
4: These ones are not, no.
5: It's the aviators, Annalise.
2: Yeah.
5: He's got the aviators on. Sometimes they look a little bit crimson.
3: Wow, I did not know that. Anyway.
2: Something to look out for.
3: I will.
1: Yeah.
4: Never wearing them again.
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9: They've got the giant Obar bunny.
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9: Big, beautiful pink bunny.
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9: 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Possibly the stickiest thing on the planet. 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So careful if you do buy it.
11: Yeah, I can imagine a blue light over that thing.
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0: deep sleep when you have these two. It's Will and Woody keeping you up.
1: So right up next, we've been doing this show together for 2 weeks. The entire time, I've
2: this
1: just
2: whole time.
1: I've got something that I need to tell you, I think.
2: Why? Now is it a confession?
1: I just feel, it's weighing on me.
2: You've done something to me?
1: And I haven't done something to you. I used you.
2: That's okay. Everyone uses me. No, I'm joking. It's not cool.
1: In like a really embarrassing way.
2: Oh, what do you mean? For me? You better not have embarrassed me. I think, live up to some cool factor.
1: I think by association, I've probably brought your cool down as well. But it's most embarrassing for me.
2: What people think of me. Really?
1: Yeah. It's horrific for me.
2: Really?
1: I'm going to tell you.
2: I can't wait to hear it.
1: I'll tell you up next. It's Will and Woody with Sophie Monk.
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0: You focus on keeping your eyes open, because they have your ears covered. It's Will and Woody keeping you up.
1: Sove.
2: Yeah.
1: It's over for your small tenure on the show. Will is back tomorrow, which is obviously very exciting as well. Like, I don't want to make it seem
2: right.
1: Like it's emotional.
2: No, it's great.
1: He's coming back. That's good. That's very exciting.
2: Yeah.
1: That Will is coming back. But I have had so much fun with you, Sove.
2: Oh, me too. Thank you. And next child, maybe I'll come around. Or puppy. Or cat.
1: Yeah, bloody.
2: Or bird. Whatever you have. I will be there.
1: Okay, great.
2: This music's making me feel so sad.
1: It's an emotional time.
2: Oh my gosh.
1: And you said before, I just want to get this on record, I can call you whenever I want, any time of the
2: day. Doesn't mean I'll answer, but you ring me whenever you like. And if you see the green come up, it's because you're blocked. Thanks for having me.
1: Oh, thanks for making me laugh.
2: Thanks for listening to me, everyone, too, by the way. Sorry if I wasn't great, but... Kiss, kiss. Love you guys. They've been very nice on socials.
1: It's radio. Stop blowing kisses.
2: Oh, yeah, that's right. I thought they could hear it. And I said kiss, kiss anyway. Oh, well. Bye, guys.
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1: A two-year-old Emmett. He's had a crack at the unofficial world record for the longest golf drive by a two-year-old. 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
2: That's a red flag.
1: Yeah. Oh, the kids are bruised as well.
2: Is this kid Bam Bam?
0: It's Nick and Marcus for breakfast on Chilli. 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
6: Good morning, I'm Ebony Ablett. In your national news this hour, concerns there's no fuel relief in the immediate future. First, though, in your local news, two drivers have been charged following separate crashes on the Bass Highway over the weekend, with both incidents allegedly involving alcohol. Police allege on Friday night an 18-year-old provisional licence holder crashed a Holden Commodore ute at Chasm Creek before leaving the scene. He was later located in Penguin and allegedly returned blood alcohol reading of 0.185. He was charged with drink driving offences and will appear in court at a later date. Meanwhile, on Saturday night, a 47-year-old woman allegedly crashed a Subaru Forester into the roadworks at the Leven River Bridge at West Ulverston. After being taken to hospital with minor injuries, it's alleged she refused to provide a blood sample and was arrested. She's been charged with refusing to provide a blood sample, driving under the influence and other offences. Her licence was also immediately disqualified for 12 months. She'll appear in court at a later date as well. Tasmania's Health Minister is renewing calls for the federal government to play its part in easing strain in the aged care and the health system. The state government has consistently blamed the Commonwealth for our hospital bed block issues, saying too many patients are waiting for aged care beds. Minister Bridget Archer has announced an expressions of interests process for providers to build and operate three new facilities on Crown land across the state.
7: We are working on those solutions. We're prepared to put things forward, but we are calling on the federal government to play their part in terms of funding those solutions, noting that it is an area of Commonwealth responsibility.
6: Four sites on the list are in the northwest, four are in the north, the rest are in the south. And a new study in the state is seeking to answer whether more clover could bring good fortune to dairy farmers. A five-year research program will get underway at a dairy research facility at Elliott near Burnie in the northwest to investigate whether increasing clover in ryegrass-based pastures can help dairy cows produce more milk and boost farmers' profits. Farmers are reportedly interested in potential alternative approaches if a cap is ever placed on synthetic fertilisers, which are also quite costly. Your look at the day's national news and your sport check is next.
0: 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Chilly. National. News. Now.
8: Hi, I'm Phoebe Humphrey. It seems there's no relief on the horizon for motorists, with the Energy Minister Chris Bowen appearing to rule out another fuel excise cut on the ABC as unleaded prices soar past $2.20 a litre across the major capitals.
9: We said that the excise cut was temporary. We were very clear on that right from the beginning. You know, we're not going to respond to every daily movement on the world oil price.
8: Parents are being warned that online radicalisation is increasingly happening through gaming platforms and private chat groups. A federal inquiry has been launched to look into what's driving the rise in young people being drawn towards extremist ideologies. It'll hear from ASIO, police, tech companies and gaming giants. Anthony Albanese has revealed details of his latest phone call with the King, the PM posting last night that it was a privilege to speak to King Charles and that the monarch's affection for Australia remains strong. And legendary fashion designer Bob Mackie has died at 87. The American was best known for dressing the likes of Cher, Tina Turner, Diana Ross and Dolly Parton.
0: Meet Banjo's new buffalo chicken pie. Tender chicken, capsicum and onion in a creamy buffalo sauce wrapped in Banjo's iconic flaky pastry. Banjo's. Baking things better. Chilli, your sport now.
8: In sport, the Swans say they're yet to make any selection calls for Friday night's prelim final against the Dockers. Coach Dean Cox telling Fox Justin McInerney could be picked for his first match since round 13 after recovering from hamstring issues.
10: We've monitored his training over the past month or 6 weeks about what he's actually done, how much has he done, and you know he's ticked every box all the way through. So.
8: And the Panthers are now sweating on the fitness of Nathan Cleary, who suffered a foot injury during Sunday's qualifying final win. That's the latest news and sport.
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11: Very quiet start to our terrific Tuesday morning. A little bit of traffic outbound for the Midland Highway through South Lonnie. Nothing that's going to affect your journey at all, really. 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I'm Cam. More traffic soon on Chilli, your home of the hottest hits.
0: 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Chilli's three-day forecast.
12: 7 degrees in Launceston with possible thunderstorms on the way and a top of 15 degrees. Medium chance of showers, most likely in the late morning and afternoon, and winds reaching up to 25 k's, becoming lighter in the evening. What's wrong, Nick?
13: I just thought we've got things to do in this afternoon.
12: We do.
13: We kind of have some recording to do.
12: Nah.
13: So that'll make fun. For an interesting video, I think.
12: Riding a bull in a thunderstorm. That's badass.
13: I think there's a... Oh, no. That's bulls on parade. Damn it.
12: Dear. Wednesday, though, mostly sunny with a top of 15. And Thursday, mostly sunny again, also a top of 18.
13: Do we tell the team we should wait till Thursday? Maybe we wait till Thursday for this recording.
12: Yeah, sure.
13: I'll make that executive decision today. Okay. For Scottsdale, though, it doesn't look any better. Top of 13, a possible shower today, most likely in the late morning and afternoon. There is snow possible above 500 metres as well, with the chance of a thunderstorm in the late morning and afternoon as well. So the story doesn't change anywhere. Mostly sunny, top of 13 tomorrow, and mostly sunny 16 Thursday. It's sitting at 6 degrees right now.
12: And 9 degrees in St Helens, with a top of 16 there. Late thunder again, about a high chance of showers in the late morning and afternoon. Snow falling above 400 metres. Wowzers. And the thunderstorms in the north in the late morning and afternoon, as well as 35-kilometre winds coming through. Busy day with weather there. Wednesday, mostly sunny, top of 15, and Thursday, mostly sunny and a top of 19 degrees.
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0: In a world of chaos, two legendary heroes were sent to bring peace and order to the planet. But we couldn't afford them. So we're settling for the next best thing. Or what was available anyway. Nick and Marcus for breakfast on Chilli.
13: Yes. Welcome on in. Woo. 7 minutes past six. Yeah. It's the 15th of the 9th.
12: Get it.
13: 2026. And show number 151 today. Welcome on in to your Tuesday.
12: Tuesday.
13: Can I start the show? I was driving.
12: I'd like you to, yeah.
13: Roadblock starting now. The first show roadblock. I want to start the show off by saying that I was driving into work this morning.
12: Yeah.
13: And often, like, because I'm out at Riverside now, I get to a point in the hill where I can almost see little bits of the city's roads and streets and whatever.
14: Sure.
13: And I notice some lights, like some police lights or ambo lights. I can't tell the difference from a distance. But
12: one goes, woo, the other goes, wow.
13: But, like, I can get sounds.
12: Oh, yeah.
13: But I can't get visuals because they're red and... red
12: well, no,
13: and blue
12: one color. Goes one goes blue and red, and the other one goes red and blue.
13: Ah, of course. Yeah. It's like, yeah. Okay, I get you. Yeah.
12: Red, blue, blue, and the other one goes red, blue, red, blue.
13: Weird code that they've got.
12: I know.
13: I can never keep up with their laws.
12: That's right, I know these things.
13: But when I was... you'd be able to tell, because when I was driving over, saw that, and I thought, oh, I wonder what that is. Do you ever wonder, like, do you ever look at a cop car that speeds straight past you, lights and sirens on, and go... I wonder what they're going to right now.
12: Well, yeah.
13: Because I feel like with movies, they've done us a disservice in the sense where we've always watched these cop dramas or like Spider-Man. Cops are always going out to shootings or bank robberies and stuff. Mm. You probably think that cop's just trying to like pull someone over for speeding or something like that.
12: Or just break the red light because he's got a poop.
13: And you know that donuts are warmed
12: toilet.
13: Up.
12: Yeah.
13: Just fresh donuts.
12: Yep.
13: No, I actually think I was having a think about that as well this morning.
12: Hmm.
13: I reckon like people call the police pigs. Like that's no...
12: I don't know. I feel like we've phased that out.
13: We have.
12: We can bring it back if you want.
13: No, I actually think we're more like the pigs, if anything. Like, people should be calling us the pigs because, man, I felt like a donut this morning.
12: I'm always up for a donut.
13: I just felt like a fat donut. And I thought, why are people calling police pigs when we're more pigs? If you have to call anyone a pig, call a radio presenter a pig.
12: That's right.
13: And that's how I want to start the show.
12: That's a great start. We're off to a flying start, in fact.
13: Pigs don't fly.
12: Yeah.
13: Smash Mouth. Can't get enough.

0: of you, baby.
1: Smash Mouth, can't get enough of you, baby, here on Chilli Breakfast. All thanks to Country Club Tasmania. Welcome to you Tuesday.
2: Our friends at Country Club.
1: Love those guys.
2: Love those guys. Hey, Nick.
1: Yo.
2: Are you familiar with Red Rooster?
1: I love Red Rooster. We grew up on Red Rooster.
2: What is that about?
1: So,
2: I've got
1: But you
2: I've
1: would
2: got
1: know
2: take.
1: From Melbourne.
2: Yeah, I know they exist.
1: Yep.
2: They're everywhere.
1: So when
2: have I ever seen anyone in a Red Rooster or during the drive-thru? Absolutely not.
1: Yeah, see, I don't think it's... I think it's a big Queensland thing.
2: Is it? I think it's a front.
1: You reckon it's a front? Why do you think it's a front?
2: Well, I'll start with saying that Red Rooster has now just won best fast food joint in Australia.
1: That's clucking awesome.
2: Over McDonald's and KFC.
1: That's big news.
2: Over everything.
1: In Australia, yeah.
2: Red Rooster.
1: Yep.
2: The but places are always empty.
1: But this is what I mean. You've only entangled with the Melbourne sorts of Red Roosters, which I don't think is the area for them. They're not in Tasmania. I reckon what they do have is they've got less stores and more dissatisfaction, whereas people like Macca's and KFC's, they're everywhere. So you're going to get more dissatisfaction. There's more odds for that.
2: Interesting.
1: That's where my head goes.
2: You might be right. You might be right. So you're telling me that up north?
1: Best chips.
2: Oof, that's also a hot take.
1: And you like them hot as well. a hot take. Okay, yeah hot takeaway.
2: Yeah. So, okay, you're telling me Red Rooster's pretty quality.
1: Oh, love Red Rooster. Right. When we'd go up to my nana's place, we'd always order two chooks and a whole table spread of chips.
2: Interesting.
1: And it was amazing. We love Red Rooster. That was one of the saddest things about moving from Queensland down here.
2: And do they do burgers and wraps?
1: They're pretty well. I think a good equivalent, if I may, is probably your charcoal chicken.
2: Oh, you may.
1: I'm rolling out the red carpet to say charcoals.
2: Charcoal chicken is a Tassie staple.
1: Yep.
2: Very popular down here.
1: And it's a great equivalent.
2: Yeah. Actually, in Melbourne, in fact, the charcoal chicken equivalents are extremely busy.
1: Yeah. They go off, don't they? Chicken stores.
2: They do.
1: Yep.
2: So Red Rooster, my theory has always been that it's like...
1: You think there's a bit of money cleaning behind the scenes.
2: There's something going on. And I'll tell you what, if it's not Red Rooster, it's mattress stores.
1: Yeah, you reckon
2: Tell me who's out there buying mattresses on the daily.
1: I think mattress stores suspiciously smell like the best stores you've ever walked through. Don't you think?
2: That's not the only suspicious thing about them.
1: I always walk through a mattress store and I go, smells amazing in here, don't you think?
2: I mean...
1: Furniture stores smell so good.
2: You'd kind of want it to. It's effectively linen in a way. It's something you sleep on.
1: Are they covering it up with something, though?
2: Well, maybe.
1: Is there some sort of mattress linen spray that they've got?
2: I think if I were in, let's say, we won't use the word, but let's say if I was in the Schmafia.
1: Oh, yeah. Okay, yeah.
2: The Schmafia.
1: Schmilling people.
2: Schmilling people for shmoney.
1: Shmaking their chums. Yeah.
2: As a front, I would be using a mattress store.
1: Too obvious.
2: Or a Red Rooster.
1: Too obvious.
2: No.
1: You would start up a butchery.
2: Oh, yeah, that's good. That's actually good.
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0: 6, Chilli Breakfast, Nick and Marcus with you for Tuesday, and it's all thanks to Tamar Marine, sporting the fishing and boating industry here in Tassie since 1979. Now, we've got new sport and weather coming up on the way next, and after that, we've got your spicy singles locked and loaded, ready for the day, so keep it locked to you for that. But right now, I want to share some weird information with you right now, some statistics that have come across my desk.
1: Well, I love stats.
0: I'm not a big stat guy, but this one
1: shocked
0: me to my core. And it's got to do with AI.
1: I'm fat for stats.
0: Fat for stats? Mm. You should go to the gym. Now, this one's got to do with AI and dating. Now, young Aussies are apparently starting to date AI instead of humans, basically.
1: Oh, come on.
0: And a new survey has come out from Body and Soul where 17% of Australians were surveyed and they've been said that they've already swapped human intimacy for AI.
1: 17%?
0: Mm. Yep.
1: What?
0: And some of them have already swapped physical human intimacy for robotic love, basically. Robotic love. We love robot love. But more with a robot sound to it. Among it, Gen Z is reportedly said to be almost 1 in 3. And 31% of daters have used AI to improve their dating profile. Almost a third have used AI to write messages or tell them what to say in these scenarios. Relationship experts reckon that the appeal is obvious. AI never rejects you, never ghosts you, never argues with you, and remembers what you like and is available 24/7. So basically, the way I thought about it, it's like a really, really, really good hotel concierge. Like, it's just someone who's already at your service, won't take no for an answer, will always work with you, except it's a robot version of that. Do you think you could ever get around it?
1: No, absolutely not.
0: If you were a heavily single male,
1: nope.
0: You couldn't get around robot love?
1: Nah.
0: What about that movie Her with ScarJo?
1: I would embrace loneliness.
0: Would you? I don't think so.
1: Yeah.
0: Well, I think you'd try robot love.
1: No.
0: I reckon you'd give it a shot.
1: Couldn't.
0: You'd hear about it. If you're heavily lonely, you give robot love a go. And ladies and gentlemen, he's staring at me intimately. So
1: no,
0: I know,
1: I'm not. I don't agree. I'm baffled. I'm actually baffled.
0: Why? What's wrong with robot love?
1: What is happening? Because we are letting this thing take control.
0: Mm.
1: Like, jokes aside,
0: yeah.
1: James Cameron was onto something.
0: With Avatar?
1: Yeah, sure.
0: Which movie? What did he do that
1: time? Technology is taking over.
0: Did he say that?
1: We can't think for ourselves.
0: Are you tired?
1: A little bit.
0: Tired of human interaction. Go
1: yeah,
0: back
1: I'm
0: to your
1: tired
0: robot,
1: of
0: boy.
1: It. I'm going to go talk to a robot.
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1: 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Chilly's three-day forecast.
2: 6 degrees in Launceston currently with a top of 15 there. Possible thunderstorms about with a medium chance of showers, most likely in the late morning and afternoon. 25 kilometre winds coming through in the southwest as well. Wednesday, mostly sunny, top of 15 degrees there, and Thursday, mostly sunny again, and a top of 18.
3: Top of 13, it's going to be possibly showering, medium chance, most likely during the late morning and afternoon, with snow possible above 500 metres in Scottsdale today. Expect the chance of thunderstorms as well in the late morning and afternoon with a strong wind warning. Mostly sunny days ahead, though, a top of 13 tomorrow. It's going to be 16 for the Thursday. It is currently sitting at 7 degrees right now, though.
2: And 9 degrees in St Helens with a top of 16 there. Late thunder, partly cloudy, high chance of showers, most likely late morning and afternoon, and snow falling above 400 metres with 30 kilometre winds coming through. Wednesday, mostly sunny with a top of 15 degrees, and Thursday, mostly sunny again and a top of 19 degrees.
3: 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It's 24 minutes to 7, and we got to fight.
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3: The Spicy Single, we're back with it, and all you have to do is go follow the Instagram, the Chilly FM Instagram. It's at Chilly FM, and that's where you can go vote for the Spicy Single. It's up at the story right now. Go make your vote, because the most voted song gets played at the end of the show with Marcus and I picking a song each. Now, Marcus, what song have you picked today?
2: Well,
3: and why? Sometimes there's a reason why.
2: No, there's definitely a reason why for this one. As I said yesterday, the Queen is back. Celine Dion has graced the stage again,
3: yeah,
2: battling through a tough disease. And the one thing that she felt she could no longer do was sing.
3: Yeah.
2: And she proved everyone wrong. She said, "I will sing again."
3: Yeah.
2: And I quote. And so let's go River Deep, Mountain High.

0: Full of soul, that girl
1: is.
0: Oh,
1: yeah.
0: Full of soul. Celine Dion.
1: Singer queen.
0: River Deep, Mountain High. It's going up against my pick for today. It seems like it's the Battle of the Bays because I've gone with Fergalicious today, Fergie, and it's because she's celebrating. I'm not going with the song Fergalicious.
1: Oh, yeah, that's what
0: I just
1: it
0: think
1: sounded
0: she
1: like.
0: Is Fergalicious.
1: Oh, gotcha, yeah.
0: And I've gone with the song Big Girls Don't Cry Today.
1: On with this one, Nick.
0: She's come out on her socials yesterday saying my music baby turned 20 today. That was just yesterday. It's been her dream since a little girl to have a solo album and she's done it. Happy 20th anniversary, Fergie. So I've gone with Fergie today up against Celine Dion. The choice is yours at the Instagram. On the way next, it's the Daily Donut and today we're talking about Johnny Farnham. So brace yourself.
1: Oh.
0: Get the bagpipes out.

0: Red Hot Chili Peppers in your home of the hottest hits. Chili. Other side, it's breakfast with Nick and Marcus. Welcome on in if you've just joined us for the morning. It's all thanks to Country Club Tasmania. On the way next, what do we have? It's an interesting question. A debate of the years, of the centuries, I think.
1: Yeah.
0: And it's got to do with these buns, hun. Right? Not
1: if,
0: my buns.
1: If you don't want none, hun.
0: Yeah. People want my buns, hun.
1: Yeah. No, it's a... What defines each of these things, in fact?
0: Okay. What makes a thing a thing?
1: Yeah, what makes a thing a thing?
0: Interesting.
1: We're being very cryptic here.
0: We'll talk about it on the way next, and it's got to do with buns, hon. But right now, Daily Donut. It is that time of the day where we have to do the Daily Donut.
1: It's
0: the news with a big fat hole in the middle and some light sugary sprinkles on the top. And that's us just trying to embellish the story a little bit.
1: Sugarcoating everything.
0: As much as we know. And this one, we're actually talking about the legend himself. We absolutely love him. We're talking about Johnny Farnham. Now, it's 40 years today since John Farnham's You're the Voice and its accompanying iconic bagpipes was released in Australia. And since then, it's become one of the most enduring Aussie tunes of all time.
1: Yeah.
0: It's become an anthem.
1: Yeah.
0: Has it become our anthem?
1: Long Way to the Top has bagpipes as well.
0: Yeah, I don't know why we all of a sudden own bagpipes as Australians.
1: We have a lot in common with the Scottish.
0: Yeah. Do we?
1: Yeah.
0: What else? We don't share haggis.
1: Both owned by the royals.
0: Yeah, I guess so. Yeah.
1: Though there good is sense of humour, good countryside.
0: I think there's a bit of a split produce going on up there at the moment. There's a bit of a breakup with the UK. They're no longer going to be united.
1: I thought we'd talk about that tomorrow. I wanted to see an update on that one first.
0: Let's
1: hold off on that.
0: We will share news on that because it's ongoing at the moment. But Johnny Farnham is the guy who brings us all together. He released You're the Voice as a single ahead of the album Whispering Jack, and it was a massive hit here in Australia and parts of Europe. And it's been covered by everyone from the rock band Heart to pop star Delta Goodrum since. Delta's amazing, isn't she? She can do anything.
1: Ah, yeah.
0: She was on The Voice, so she is The Voice.
1: Yeah. She's the Tom Cruise of the music industry for me, you know?
0: Just always going to be there.
1: Find her just that little bit insufferable at times, but her music's great.
0: And sometimes you say, again.
1: Yeah, okay.
0: we're really doing another one of these, are we? Okay. On its 40th anniversary, actually, Head and Heart Cancer Australia is calling for donations to Lend Your Voice campaign. Now, following Farnham's oral cancer diagnosis back in 2022, as a result of his cancer, Johnny Farnham unfortunately can't perform the song anymore, but expect a rousing rendition at his upcoming tribute concert on Sunday. And you definitely know the crowd is definitely not going to sit in silence. They're going to be singing this with pride.
1: It's a national anthem.
0: It is. It's 100% an anthem.
1: The only reason we haven't made it the anthem is because none of us can sing it.
0: Am I right?
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18: 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It's Nick and Marcus on Chilli. 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Let's go.

0: here on Chilli Breakfast. It's 8 minutes to seven, and on the way, we got new sport and weather. And also, if you've got an impression that you want Marcus to do, today is the day for it. We're bringing it back. That don't impression me much.
1: Yeah, really dread Tuesdays.
0: And it's where someone can score themselves a brand new movie ticket. It's actually a family movie pass. The new
1: family
0: movie,
1: pass?
0: Forgotten
1: Just
0: Island.
1: Just to embarrass me.
0: No, it's not embarrassing you. You're good at impressions, so someone might not win this as well.
1: I don't think I am. Although moment, I did Ronan Keating yesterday. I thought I nailed it. Yep. And you were like, I don't even know who Ronan Keating is.
0: I said, that's good. Who's Ronan Keating?
1: Yeah.
0: He did the voice at one stage, didn't he? Yeah. But what music did he do? I still don't remember.
1: You say it best when you say nothing at all.
0: Yeah, see, I don't know.
1: And
0: I've never been a big Ronan Keating guy. He's kind of...
1: Roller Coaster, I think, was another song he did.
0: That used to be a channel on ABC 2, I think, Roller Coaster.
1: Yeah, that's good. That's exactly what I'm talking about.
0: Just talking about my associations with things. I can't have two roller coasters in my mind.
1: I do have a question for you.
0: Go.
1: And changing the topic.
0: Very quickly.
1: It's a two-pronged question, this one.
0: Okay. Not quite a trident.
1: Firstly, what if someone said chicken, right? Nick... You can have a chicken burger or a chicken sandwich.
0: Mm.
1: What are you going to get?
0: Burger.
1: Cool. Nice, quick. I like that. That was good. Question two. What defines each? What is a chicken burger and what is a chicken sandwich?
0: Well, doesn't
1: What's
0: it
1: the difference?
0: Come down to buns?
1: Is
0: chicken
1: that
0: burger
1: it?
0: Has a like has that like that bun that you see in
1: okay.
0: burgers.
1: Okay, so burger when you bun. Go to a barbecue and you someone has that slice of white bread.
0: I don't know what happened to family's language, and this comes back to that conversation we were having the other day about when you go over to a friend's house and all of a sudden the language changes, the household rules change. It's like it's like waking up and all of a sudden you're in Narnia and the next morning you're in the Hunger Games. It's like, what are the rules in all these worlds?
1: What are the rules?
0: Because I remember going to a mate's place... And all of a sudden, soft drink is cordial. Do you want cordial?
1: No.
0: I want a Coke, please. Oh, that's cordial. No, that's not cordial.
1: That's not cordial.
0: You don't mix it with water. That's cordial in my mind. But then all of a sudden, I go back home and things are the way they should be.
1: Yeah.
0: Things are placed in the right area. No one's wiping their ass on the book.
1: I hope you're not friends
0: book.
1: With the people that call soft drink cordial.
0: I don't know.
1: I'd cut them out quickly. That's toxic behaviour.
0: I'd have to go back in my friend list and... I might put that post up on Facebook. If you call soft drink cordial, I'm deleting you.
1: Yeah, that's right. But hey, back to the question though, because I don't think we've established this yet. And I agree with you, the language is off.
0: Yeah.
1: But what the like by definition?
0: Yeah.
1: It's got to be more than just bun.
0: Yeah, I think it comes down to bun. The contents are still chicken.
1: So you can
0: chicken.
1: Take a big slab of juicy chicken breast or whatever, or like a...
0: Of course you're thinking about breast, you weirdo.
1: Oh, go on.
0: You just saw Sydney Sweeney up on the screen.
1: Is it the fact that you have cheese and lettuce and whatever? But like, you can have anything in
0: you
1: a sandwich.
0: You can have anything
1: in a burger.
0: Yep. I think it comes down to the buns, huh?
1: So if you just you just slap that chicken into the buns, and it's by definition a burger or a sandwich.
0: Yep. A sandwich, you know, you often buy...
1: So next time I'm at a barbecue and someone gives me two slices of white bread and slaps
0: a hamburger... They're telling you lies.
1: In between that, I'm going to say thank you for my burger sandwich.
0: Yep. Don't even call it a burger sandwich. Just call it a sandwich. It's like...
1: Thank you for my meat sandwich.
0: Imagine going to, like, a primary school show and they've got, like, this poor excuse of a log ride out back. And they're like, oh, come visit our big roller coaster. And it just happens to be someone pushing a trolley around. That's not a theme park. No. That's an embarrassment.
1: Yeah.
0: That's what it is.
1: Weird analogy, but I'm with you.
0: I'm just saying people... are just hyping up something that it's not there. Don't try and change the language of things.
1: Okay. I'm with you. Hey, we've established it. That's it. The rules are there.
0: Man.
1: You heard it here. You heard it first on Chilli FM.
0: I'd love a Sydney Sweeney burger, though.
1: Oh, go on.
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8: Good morning, I'm Ebony Ablett. Health Minister Bridget Archer has accused the state's opposition of fear-mongering about the impacts of cuts to public services. Labor has called on the government to stop trying to lie to Tasmanians about whether there are budget cuts or not after obtaining a memo to Justice Department staff that's told them some positions will be left vacant. Minister Archer says it's important to have a sustainable budget.
9: I think that there is a high degree of fear-mongering here. And we've seen example after example of this in the last couple of weeks. There are sensible efficiencies that can be made, and we must make them.
8: It comes as 13 parcels of Crown land have been identified as potential sites for new aged care and assisted living facilities as the state government looks to ease pressure on the health system and support older Tasmanians. There are 4 sites on the list in the northwest and 4 in the north. Ultimately, one will be developed in each region as well as one site in the south if there's enough interest. An expressions of interest process for private providers will open later in the month, calling for operators to submit proposals detailing their capacity and their vision for delivering projects of that nature. It's estimated around 100 older Tasmanians are in hospitals on any given day awaiting a bed in aged care. Two drivers have been charged after separate Bass Highway crashes over the weekend, both allegedly involving alcohol. The first allegedly involved an 18-year-old P-plater whose green Holden Commodore ute crashed at Chasm Creek. The driver allegedly left the scene and was later found at a Penguin home with a blood alcohol limit of 0.185, the legal limit for him. Zero. Saturday night saw a Subaru Forester crash into roadworks on the Leven River Bridge at West Ulverston. The 47-year-old driver sustaining minor injuries and treated in hospital. It's there that's alleged she refused to provide a blood sample and was arrested and charged with several offences and disqualified from driving for 12 months. Both drivers will face court at a later date. And Tassie's golden girl is getting married. Ariane Titmus has announced her engagement to partner Mac Powell. It comes a year after the four-time Olympic gold medalist officially retired from the pool. Your look for today's national news is next.
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3: Hi, I'm Phoebe Humphrey. The Energy Minister is talking down the likelihood of another cut to the fuel excise as unleaded prices across the major capitals burst through the 220 a litre mark again. Chris Bowen has told the ABC the government has other cost of living measures in place.
10: Obviously tax cuts, cheaper medicines, free TAFE, etc. right across the board. And so we'll obviously continue to focus on those other measures. At the same time, I'm very much focused on ensuring our ongoing fuel supply in this very difficult international circumstance.
3: More Aussies are signing up to the Defence Force. The ADF has recorded its highest number of enlistments in years. Retention also remains high, with more people in the force now than there has been in 25 years. Currently, there are over 65,000 personnel. And Prince Harry and Meghan Markle's kids have reportedly been removed from school in the UK due to security concerns. Archie and Lilibet have been pulled out of their new school just 2 days after starting. It comes as the British Home Office is currently reviewing the Sussexes' security situation.
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3: In sports, Sam Mitchell says he doesn't expect to make too many changes for Saturday's blockbuster prelim final against the Lions at the MCG. The Hawks had no injuries in their win over the Dockers 2 weeks ago with almost a full list to pick from. The Hawks coach telling Fox they'll focus on team selection over the coming days.
11: And we'll figure out exactly what we think will be the best way. We haven't spent an enormous amount of time on Brisbane just yet.
3: And Penrith will monitor Nathan Cleary after the star suffered a foot injury in Sunday's win over the Roosters. That's the latest news and sport.
0: Chilly, real-time traffic.
12: A little bit of traffic building through the CBD. Goderich Street slowing outbound through Invermay. It's looking pretty good inbound. Roadworks are about to start up in Carrick on Illawarra Road, just south of the Bass Highway. They were causing pretty significant delays yesterday, so just be aware. From just $49,990, you can drive away in the Isuzu MU-X SUV. 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I'm Cam. More traffic soon on Chilli, your home of the hottest hits.
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13: 8 degrees in Launceston currently, with a top of 15 on the way. Possible thunderstorms, median chance of showers, most likely late in the morning and afternoon, and winds reaching up to 25 k's throughout the evening there as well. Wednesday, a mostly sunny day, top of 15, and Thursday, mostly sunny again, and a top of 18 degrees.
14: Let's take a look in Scottsdale, top of 13. Expect a medium chance of showers, most likely late this morning and afternoon, with snow possible above 500 metres and the chance of a thunderstorm in the late morning and afternoon. Mostly sunny days ahead, a top of 13 Wednesday and 16 for your Thursday. It's currently sitting at 6.7.
13: 8 degrees in St Helens, top of 16 there. High chance of showers this morning and afternoon, snow falling above 400 metres and 35 kilometre winds coming through in the middle of the day. Wednesday mostly sunny, top of 15, and Thursday mostly sunny again and a top of 19 degrees.
0: In a world of chaos, two legendary heroes were sent to bring peace and order to the planet. But we couldn't afford them. So we're settling for the next best thing. Or what was available anyway. It's It's Nick and Marcus for breakfast on Chilli.
14: Hey, howdy, hey, welcome on in 7 minutes past seven. It is Nick and Marcus with you for your Tuesday. It's all thanks to Country Club Tasmania. Now, on the way on the show, of course, we're going to be talking about Launceston's brand new feature. If you're driving off the highway, you'll probably know this one. You probably see it every morning. Also, we asked the question on the Facebook, and you can answer it yourself. What is the cure to a broken heart? Because my barber recently broke up with her boyfriend, and also the UK is all splitting up. Everyone's going through a breakup right now.
13: Yeah.
14: I believe we don't know the answers. Us, you and Marcus, me and Marcus, we don't know.
13: There is no you and Marcus. I didn't want to break into you like this, but we need to talk.
14: Don't do that. You're breaking my heart. We don't have the answers. I don't feel like we're in the position to. You know who does? Single people. I don't know why, but single people, if they're heavily single...
13: I have the answers.
14: Yeah, not good ones.
13: Constantly speaking on my behalf.
14: We can't.
13: Another reason
14: why
13: we have to break up.
14: Going to be talking about Sydney Sweeney, bit of a controversy at the moment, but right now I'm so excited. We're bringing it back, baby.
15: Okay, so you're Brad Pitt.
16: That don't impression me much. So you got the voice, but can you come in clutch?
13: You get so much enjoyment out of this.
14: I don't.
13: You do. You're giddy about it.
14: We all enjoy this
13: segment.
14: You
13: mentioned this when we walked in the room this morning. The first thing.
14: Get your impressions in order because this is That Don't Impression Me Much. The game where Marcus does an impression and you call in 633-15901. You call through and you tell us what impression you want Marcus to do. It could be absolutely anything. You've done Terry Crews in the past.
13: That was one of the worst ones. Easily.
14: But nonetheless, you did that. You did your Peter Griffins. You've done a few. You've got a few under your belt. 633-15901. If you don't like Marcus's impression that you've asked him to do, you get a family pass to the new movie Forgotten Island at Village Cinemas Launceston. They're putting this one up so that you can give an impression. Are you ready?
13: Yeah.
14: Well, we're going to call it through.
13: Oh, we do.
14: So we'll take it on the way. 633-15901.

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1: Do women know about shrinkage?
2: It's Nick and Marcus on Chilli. 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

0: The aim of the game is to call up 633-1591 and throw an impression at Marcus. If you can't do it well enough, you score a family pass to Village Cinemas Launceston. The movie today is Forgotten Island. We're giving family passes all week. So, do you think you're up to the challenge today?
1: It depends, I guess, what the impression is.
0: I'm sad because I've got an impression for you that I want you to do, but I haven't had a week where no one's called, so everyone wants to hear it. We've got Adam on the line with us right now. Good morning, Adam. How are you doing?
2: Good. How are you?
0: Very good, mate. Now, Ads, have you heard Marcus's impressions before?
2: I think I've heard one or two.
0: What'd you
1: think? How do you rate me so far?
2: Oh, look, you got some work.
1: Yeah.
0: Got some work? Well, let's put him to some work right now. Ads, what impression do you want Marcus to do today?
2: Jim Carrey.
3: Idiot!
4: What?
3: Do you realize what you've just done? You just cost me 25 grand, Holly.
2: Really?
1: Okay.
0: Oh, that was actually not bad. But don't waste your breath now. Ads, let's get down to it. Marcus, can you impress Ads with your impression of Jim Carrey?
1: I'm going to give it a red hot crack.
0: All right.
1: Oh, dear.
0: Take it away.
1: Where do I even start with this guy? He's one of the most quotable dudes of film history.
0: Now, remember, Ads, you've got a movie voucher on the line.
1: Right, I'm going to try. I've got a couple in my sleeve. You ready for this one?
0: What do you mean you got a couple? You can only do one.
1: No,
2: I'm ready.
1: What?
2: You can only do one.
0: Yeah.
1: Oh, okay.
0: Here we go.
1: That's
2: Brett,
1: it.
2: Getting to him.
1: I've had it with this dump. We got no food. We got no jobs. And our pants heads are falling off.
0: Ads, what do you think? I didn't mind it.
2: Yeah, it sounded more Disney.
1: Okay.
0: One more shot. I'm going to give you
2: one more
0: shot.
2: Crowd. Give you another one.
1: And you must be the Monopoly guy.
0: What do you think, Ads?
2: I think it still needs work.
0: Yeah, I thought so too.
1: Sounds about right. Kinda hot in these rhinos.
0: Oh, that was a good one. And now we've given Ads the tickets. Ads, thank you very much.
1: Bumblebee tuna.
0: You weren't impressed at all?
2: Nah, I think it needs work still.
0: Hold on the line. Let's get this family pass to Forgotten Island. Let's forget this whole moment ever existed.
2: Cheers.
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0: 27 minutes past 7. It's chilly breakfast for your Tuesday morning, and it's all thanks to Tamar Marine, sporting the fishing and boating industry in Tassie since 1979. Bit of controversy has tidal-waved its through way through the world right now.
1: Yeah.
0: I feel like people are getting drowned in this news, and we're waving our hands up for some safety. We're talking about the Sydney Sweeney sport ad.
1: Yeah, again, extremely controversial. Sydney Sweeney, if in case you've missed it, has come out with a new sports ad where she's basically bearing all.
0: She's got her balls out. Yeah. And I don't mean she's got, like, she's just got sport balls out.
1: Yeah.
0: And that's pretty well, that's all that's covering her up.
1: She's effectively gone nude in this commercial, this advertisement. And
0: her dad would not let her out of the house to prom night, definitely wearing the things she wears in that ad.
1: No, no. And the controversy surrounds, I mean, obviously it's appealing to a particular audience, this way of advertising.
0: Yep.
1: It's not gone down well with female athletes in general.
0: Yeah, no.
1: Saying that she's undoing years and years of hard work and going against the grain to effectively change what was the monetization and sexualization of women in sport.
0: Yeah. And I think it's...
1: There's one thing to be confident and to embrace your sexuality. There's another thing of undoing effectively the imagery surrounding females in sport and taking females seriously as athletes.
0: Yeah. Look, this is to do with the... to promote Novig's sport betting platform.
1: That's right.
0: This whole ad. And Ariane Titmus has actually said the ad was pretty well what you said, a kick in the face to every woman who has dedicated her life to perfecting her craft.
1: Yeah.
0: Now, I'm somewhat of a sexual icon, I believe, myself.
1: Sure.
0: And I just know I've been approached for these ads, but I know the moment I step up and I reveal a bit of ab, or I maybe reveal a bit of my boob.
1: Just one ab.
0: I just know the singular ad that I have, all thanks to KFC.
1: It's called your stomach. It's not an ab.
0: It's a protruding bit of gut. And I just know that...
1: It might be a hernia. Get that checked.
0: Yeah, it's probably that Big Mac that didn't go down right that I tried to swallow whole.
1: Yeah.
0: So, damn sesame seeds that grow on my belly. I don't know. Are we getting thoughts? Because I don't really know what I think of this at the moment.
1: Well, we're not a...
0: Have all thanks to KFC.
1: It's called your stomach. It's not an ab.
0: It's a protruding bit of gut.

0: as seeing the ad was like, what are we doing here? What are we even achieving by...
1: But I'm not even...
0: advertising it in this way.
1: I'm not looking at Sydney Sweeney and thinking she's a female in sports. I'm not thinking she's promoting female sports. That's how I look at it. I'm not
0: but
1: seeing
0: But she's a
1: that.
0: Female promoting sports in general. It's a
1: sports bet.
0: It's a sporting commercial, regardless of how you feel about it.
1: I just don't... I don't see the correlation with it, and I feel like maybe we're blowing up too much over it. And
0: a little bit, but I see where they're coming from. I see that they you know, for example, back in the day, I mean, there's been multiple court cases where teams have had to fight to have to wear shorts rather than skirts.
1: Yeah.
0: In hockey teams and stuff like
1: 100%.
0: That. They shouldn't be fighting for that.
1: No, they shouldn't
0: it's
1: be fighting
0: crazy,
1: for that.
0: And I can see why there's backlash.
1: Yeah.
0: Because again, my question to you is, what is the point of the ad?
1: It's to promote...
0: is it to promote Sydney Sweeney's dying career and her body?
1: She's not dying. The career's not dying.
0: What are we doing here? Like, what is,
1: they
0: what
1: just
0: is
1: know,
0: she...
1: They just know she's going to be seen... she's getting free advertising because we're talking about it right now. Every news channel's talking about it right now.
0: Yeah. I see
1: That's
0: that.
1: What's happened.
0: A lot of her advertising of late, her promotion, should I say...
1: Yeah.
0: Is not in a positive light. This is off the back of the great jeans ad that she did of 2025.
1: And it is great. You said it was great.
0: No, it's what it's called. Talking about how her, effectively hinting that her genetics are better than others.
1: Yeah.
0: It's not a good look for her. And now with her Republican swing and everything that's happening in politics.
1: Yeah.
0: And the support she's getting from people that you wouldn't otherwise want support from.
1: But you get Sydney, you get the news, you get everyone, you get us. Like, everyone's talking about it.
0: Yeah.
1: That's advertising. That's the future of advertising, and they've sucked you in like a big, big old...
0: I don't want to take a stand here, but I feel like I'm swinging to one side of the fence on it.
1: But I know, like, and I completely understand your position.
0: Yeah.
1: You'd rather me up on those ads, just flashing my cheeks.
0: They're called abs and you don't have any.
1: Ab singular. Thank you.
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4: Good morning, I'm Bebony Applet. Tasmania's health minister has flagged 13 potential sites across the state for future aged care facilities. The state government's plan is to open three of them, one in the south, one in the north, and one in the northwest. Bridget Archer explaining they'll be looking for providers to build and operate the centres.
5: We are working on those solutions. We're prepared to put things forward, but we are calling on the federal government to play their part in terms of funding those solutions, noting that it is an area of Commonwealth responsibility.
4: An expressions of interest process will open later this month. Petrol prices are continuing to rise, with local motorists feeling the pinch at the bowser. There's calls for another cut to the fuel excise, but that is seeming unlikely. The average price for unleaded is around $2.20 for a litre across the state. The cheapest in our patch and Tasmania overall is $2.08.9 a litre at Beauty Point. There's been another twist in the ongoing saga of a mould-ridden cottage at Trevallon in Launceston. It was initially voted to be demolished, but an expressions of interest process was launched to give it away for free. And after no offers came forward, the Trevallon Bowls Club eventually offered to take the property over. In the latest hitch, it's alleged the leaseholder of the property isn't willing to relinquish its part of the lease until they come to a separate agreement with the Bowls Club. Launceston councillors have voted to have council negotiate with the leaseholder to either surrender the property or vary the lease by the end of November. All councillors voting for it except Joe Pendridge, who warned the end result would be that the cottage would be knocked down after all. And taking a look at some local sports news now, where the celebrations have continued in the NWFL for the Winions women's side after taking their second title in a row. The club clawed it back from 10 points down at halftime to take the win by 2 points. The team's Charlie Davis says there's no reason they can't do it again, with most of their list this year back again for next year.
6: We've just won another grand final back to back, and we're keen to go back next year and hopefully do the same again.
4: The men's competition saw Devonport win their sixth champ in a row as well. Your Look the Day's National News and your Sport Check are both coming up next.
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7: Hi, I'm Phoebe Humphrey. Most Australians want migration reduced, according to a new poll that's found strong support for big cuts to refugee numbers. The result, political monitors also found around two-thirds of voters back tighter border controls and tougher action on visa overstays. It comes as One Nation calls for migration to be cut to 130,000 a year. Meantime, the backlash continues at Pauline Hanson's comments describing our First Nations Australians as a primitive race. Housing Minister Claire O'Neill has branded the comments as awful and ugly. She's told Nine we should love the institutions and people who make Australia great.
8: And in the last few weeks, Pauline Hanson has called a decorated veteran of our country a coward. She's attacked a woman with a chronic disability, and now she's made this offensive comment about the oldest living culture in the world.
7: And tributes are flowing in the fashion world for designer Bob Mackie. The 87-year-old dressed the likes of Cher, Dolly Parton, Marilyn Monroe and Elton John throughout his career.
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7: In sport, Nathan Cleary might have been cleared to play by the NRL judiciary, but he's no certain starter in next week's prelim final. The Panthers confirming the star playmaker suffered a foot injury in the win over the Roosters. Premiership player Braith Anasta telling Fox he had a similar injury during his playing days.
9: It takes time to recover and it's actually really annoying. It's painful, but it's playable, but it's there.
7: And the Swans say they're yet to make any selection calls as they prepare for Friday night's prelim final against the Dockers at the SCG. That's the latest news and sport.
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10: The Bass Highway is seeing plenty of congestion inbound on approach to Traveller's Rest. Plenty of traffic building now throughout the CBD. Goderich Street slowing inbound and outbound. Plenty of outbound traffic over the Charles Street Bridge. 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I'm Cam. More traffic soon on Chilli, your home of the hottest hits.
3: 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Chilli's three-day forecast.
11: 9 degrees in Launceston currently with a top of 15 on the way. Possible thunderstorms, medium chance of showers, most likely this morning and afternoon, and 25-kilometre winds coming through in the afternoon there as well. Wednesday's a mostly sunny day expected with a top of 15 degrees, and Thursday mostly sunny again and a top of 18.
12: Scottsdale top of 13, medium chance of showers most likely in the late morning and afternoon with snow possible above 500 metres, and the chance of a thunderstorm in the late morning and afternoon as well. Mostly sunny days ahead, top of 13 tomorrow and a top of 16 Thursday. It's sitting at 7 degrees right now.
11: 9 degrees in St Helens, top of 16 there, high chance of showers in the morning and afternoon, snow falling above 400 metres and a chance of thunderstorms in the north in the late morning and afternoon. Wednesday mostly sunny, top of 15, and Thursday mostly sunny again and a top of 19 degrees.
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12: Welcome on in. It's 28 minutes to 8. And on the way, be listening out because there's one sound you want to hear. And it's that AFL siren. When the moment you hear that siren, give us a call 633-1591 and you'll get along to our AFL Grand Final listener party. It's coming up soon. It's coming up quick. And I can't wait to see who makes it. That's going to be on the way from around about 8. We've also got Trent, who recently won the fourth season of Alone Australia. They were sent out to the Arctic Circle and he's won $250,000.
11: I'm really keen to talk to this guy.
12: He should be very interesting.
11: Yeah.
12: I wonder if he's rattled after a win like that. Like, if he's a little bit, you know, still scarred from the circle.
11: Do you reckon he's still shivering?
12: I reckon.
11: Yeah.
12: It gets to your bones and that takes a long while to get out.
11: Yeah.
12: So we'll have a chat to Trent on the way around 8:30 as well. Launceston has a brand new feature. If you're heading along the highway and entering Launceston, you've probably seen these. You haven't seen it yet, Marcus?
11: I haven't seen it.
12: No? Well, no. I'll tell you more about it on the way.
11: Oh, please do.
12: But we'll tell you about the cure to a broken heart on the way next. If you've got a good answer to it, 633-1591, we might have a bit of a movie voucher for you if you've got a good answer.

0: breakfast. All thanks to Tamar Marine, supporting the fishing and boating industry here in Tassie since 1979. That one, Pearl Jam, its daughter. We're up on the Facebook right now. You can go answer the question. We put it up yesterday. How do you fix a broken heart? Don't tell my heart, my heart-breaking heart. I just don't think he'd understand. Now,
1: That song's so abrupt.
0: I know. It's such a shock to the system, isn't it? Billy Ray Cyrus.
1: I'm feeling sad.
0: Really sad.
1: You sound it, bro. You sound it.
0: Just the most upbeat song ever as well. And we're all doing a line dance to it as well. Now, I got approached by my... Oh, well, I didn't get approached by my barber. I was sitting in the chair.
1: I was going to say.
0: And my barber shared the news that she...
1: Nick, can I cut your hair today?
0: Yeah,
1: Nick,
0: sure thing.
1: Come back.
0: I'm already bald. What more is there to cut?
1: Leave me alone.
0: I was sitting down in the chair and she shared the sad news that she'd broken up with her boyfriend. They'd parted ways and I didn't really have an answer for her as to how...
1: I'm sorry to interject here, but I just say, is that really appropriate for... Like, you're going in for a haircut. You didn't go in to play therapist.
0: We're pretty toy.
1: Are you tight enough for that conversation?
0: I think so.
1: Okay.
0: I think so. Right. We share news and stuff like that.
1: All right.
0: And, I feel like there's a level of
1: I would just feel
0: respect.
1: Weird if I went into a random hairdresser and they just...
0: Oh, if it's a random one.
1: Offloaded like that, I'd be like, what are we doing here?
0: If a random hairdresser started trauma dumping, I'd be worried about my neck. I would so be worried they got scissors in their hands. It's like if a dentist had their tools down your throat and they're like, ah, by the way...
1: Yeah, I'm going through a messy divorce right now. I hate her!
0: What do you think I should do? That's not an answer. I didn't really have an answer. All I said was like, have you eaten ice cream? Have you done the ice cream?
1: Did you actually say that?
0: Yeah. Because I assume that's a cure. I don't know if it is.
1: No, I mean, sure.
0: I don't really have the answer to any of this.
1: You think that's your answer to this question?
0: What do you think? Do I think ice cream?
1: What's the cure to a broken heart? Just eat ice cream.
0: I don't think that is the answer.
1: It feels like it's your answer.
0: It was my knee-jerk reaction answer, yeah. Which is not a good answer at all.
1: No.
0: And I didn't really know, but to say, honestly, you power through this and you'll feel better on the other side. You'll laugh at your current self.
1: Yeah.
0: At feeling sad or whatever, but as long as you had those emotions, that's all that matters. It shows that you're human and not AI.
1: Can I give you the boring answer?
0: Go on.
1: Do you want the boring answer?
0: It might not be the right one, but give me the boring one.
1: I think the cure to a broken heart is just to go out and get active, like actually exercise. Well,
0: this is what she was saying.
1: And get fresh air and just like hang out with friends and just keep your mind busy.
0: Get out.
1: Just get busy.
0: Yep. And I know the nights might suck, but it's all part of the breakup glow up, as they call it.
1: Yeah, but that's why I invite strangers in at nighttime. So you're never lonely.
0: Everyone in my bed now.
1: Yeah, I was never good single.
0: I remember getting that call up so many years ago.
1: Yeah, sure.
0: So many years ago. Well,
1: when you were like 7. Come on, man.
0: Just classic classic Marcus Michael Jackson you were.
1: Okay.
0: And I was...
1: Jesus. Anyway, what's on your piece of paper?
0: And I was called Nicaulay Culkin. basically, I got a few answers down here, people DMing. Someone actually said, when you crush, do stuff that actually sucks. If you're in such a fog and incapable of having fun, just eat salads and balance your checkbook. Do whatever that bores you. It fills your time and your brain, and it's a good time. It's like it's going through. It can't feel any worse, basically.
1: It's a weird way to frame it.
0: Just do all the tasks that bore you to death. Nothing could be worse than that, basically. Okay. Don't know what I feel about that one.
1: No, I don't know.
0: Someone gave us some Taylor Swift lyrics and said there'll be happiness after you, but there was happiness because of you both. Because of you, both these things can be true.
1: Coming from a personal standpoint,
0: you believe in Taylor Swift logic.
1: If I'm depressed, the last thing I'm going to do is listen to Taylor Swift.
0: She's gone through many breakups. I think she's
1: can't
0: worth
1: relate.
0: All advice.
1: Can't relate.
0: She knows what she's talking about.
1: No.
0: I would listen to Olivia Rodrigo. She gets you through a breakup.
1: Sure.
0: She would 100% break up anthems left, right, and centre. One person actually said, and I think this is on the Facebook as well, someone said, go on Tinder. Just go the Tinder route.
1: Yeah, look, I can't speak from experience. I left the dating pool well and truly before Tinder was on the scene.
0: Yeah. So you didn't do that online dating stuff?
1: I never got to experience the dating apps.
0: I don't think it's much of a dating app, though.
1: It's a loose term, obviously, yep. But you know what I mean. Like, the meetup apps, let's say.
0: And I did love this comment. I'm just trying to find it now. But someone said, I was talking in the office to everyone about it, and someone said this exact quote that someone, they said, someone's going to comment this 100%. Best way to get over someone is to get under someone.
1: Yeah, there we go. There it is. Winning. 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

0: Pink, never going to not dance again here on Chilli Breakfast. Nick and Marcus coming up to news, sport and weather, but don't forget to check out chillifm.com.au for the summer social pass. 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
1: Ooh.
0: And it's with the Tasmanian Turf Club. Now, I don't know if you've noticed this, but coming off the highway into town lately, there's been a new attraction that people have noticed, and it's got to do with coconuts.
2: I've got a lovely bunch of coconuts. There they are standing.
0: Who would have thought we would have been playing an old, like, 50s song on the show this morning? Now, these are coconuts as an art piece that have been established. They're a $1 million public artwork on
1: they're
0: the southern.
1: What?
0: Yeah, $1 million coconuts.
1: Where are they?
0: Off the southern outlet. So you're coming off the outlet, straight into town.
1: Yeah.
0: See that big, beautiful Macca's off in the horizon.
1: Yeah.
0: The South Lonnie Macca's.
1: Yeah.
0: They're just off on the hill.
1: Oh.
0: Like, you can see them. It's like our version of, like, the Hollywood sign.
1: Yeah, really?
0: We've just got a lovely...
1: I have not noticed it. I mean, I haven't come down the southern outlet for a bit, so that's probably why.
0: We've just got a lovely bunch of coconuts.
2: I've got a lovely bunch of coconuts.
1: Coconuts.
0: You got to check these out. These
1: standing
0: are nuts.
1: Standing in a row.
0: I thought they were coconuts. Apparently, they're not what... they're not called coconuts, though. They're not a coconut attraction. They're actually called sky vessels. Meant to represent Launceston's three main waterways. Now, this is something I didn't even know as well, and let me know if you did know about this. The design was chosen through a public vote after 40 artists submitted ideas, although, interestingly, 394 out of the 1,060 votes came from outside Lonnie. So 394, almost 400 votes came out of Lonnie. So there's probably people in Melbourne going, having a little giggle.
1: Hey, you know what would be funny? Let's vote for this.
0: Let's go to the coconuts in Launceston. It's probably a really good, like, sign of Launceston that you could put up.
1: Yeah.
0: But we've got coconuts.
1: Wow. I need to go check this out.
0: It's
1: Is there
0: so
1: a photo
0: nuts.
1: Of it somewhere?
0: Yeah, there's photos everywhere. It's blowing up. It's in the newspaper. It's everywhere.
1: Launceston coconuts.
0: They look like if you bit into a Ferrero Rocher and took all the innards out of it. They look like that, like half a Ferrero Rocher.
1: Oh, what?
0: And
1: yeah, they're 1,000% coconuts.
2: I've got a lovely bunch of coconuts.
0: What do you think of them? Do you think Lonnie when you see them?
1: Why are they called sky vessels?
0: Because they're meant to represent Launceston's three main waterways.
1: So why not call them water vessels?
0: Well, people online are calling them giant space coconuts.
1: What?
0: This coconut.
1: That doesn't
0: space.
1: Alleviate any confusion by saying, but it represents the waterways. What do you mean? How?
0: But they're a lovely bunch of coconuts.
1: I kind of like the look of them, but I'm confused by them.
0: I immediately see just a problem. I know what's going to happen.
1: Why does one of them look like it should be producing the bat signal?
0: What, Coconut Man's going to come off the sky, scrape us, and probably save the day again with his lovely bunch of coconuts? You know what?
1: Coconut Man, he'll know what to do.
0: That's his theme with this coconut batarang things. Hey, I immediately thought of this, right?
1: Yeah.
0: I don't know why, but I looked at these and I thought, I just know there's going to be a kid that goes up to these and they're going to kick them. And I don't know why, but even then I'll flinch. And I'm going to go for my own coconuts and go... That's going to hurt. It's going to sting the coconuts.
1: It's like one of those chairs that you grew up with in the 90s.
0: The egg chairs.
1: The egg chairs.
0: Yeah.
1: It just needs a little comfy pillow in there and you're good to go.
0: Just needs to be a coconut. If it's going to be a coconut, be a coconut.
3: It's Will.
4: Will and Woody, I hope you're having a wonderful drive home. We're fresh.
3: Woody.
4: Well, one of us is fresh.
0: No, how dare you? You keep doing this.
3: And you.
0: We'll take this offline. We'll take this offline.
4: I think there's a lot that needs to be taken offline. It feels like you've come in half-baked.
3: This is Will.
4: I would have thought they would have walked the right way, that's for sure.
0: The right way.
4: Because there's a certain way that you've got to rock.
3: And this is Woody.
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0: You little beauty. Bloody hell, we've missed our mark there.
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18: Good morning, I'm Ebony Ablett. Coming up in your national news this hour, the Commonwealth pours cold water on a new cut to the fuel excise tax. First, though, in your local news, our state's nurses and midwives are ready to escalate if they don't receive a successful new deal for paying conditions with their current agreement expired. Health workers are calling for safer conditions and better pay to bring them in line with national counterparts. ANMF Tasmanian Branch Secretary Emily Shepherd says there's an extensive log of claims being negotiated.
19: 73 claim items speak for themselves that, you know, the health system is in a very difficult and precarious position.
18: A new offer is set to be presented at a bargaining meeting in around a fortnight's time. Nearly 2 dozen sporting facilities and groups across the state are sharing in just under $677,000 in state government grants to go towards vital upgrades. The Minor Facilities Upgrade Program to see changes, including electronic scoreboards, safety mat replacements, new lighting, solar energy, and in the case of Hillwood, the transformation of a tired old underused tennis court into a multi-purpose court. Robin from the Hillwood Progress Association says it's going to be a huge benefit to the area.
20: Need somewhere to play, need something to do, and this will be great for their health.
18: A new study in the state is seeking to find out whether the introduction of more clover into feed could bring good fortune to dairy farmers. A five-year research program will get underway at a dairy research facility at Elliott in the state's northwest to investigate whether increasing clover in ryegrass-based pastures can help dairy cows produce more milk and therefore boost their profits for their farmers. Farmers are reportedly interested in potential alternative approaches if a cap is ever placed on synthetic fertilisers, which are also quite costly. And checking local sports news now, Devon Porter reflecting on another huge season win in the NWFL, celebrating their sixth title in a row. The Magpies men coming out on top over Ulverston by 14 points in the weekend.
7: Six is unbelievable, but the focus will... we'll turn to 2027 pretty quickly.
18: Coach Justin Rodman there.
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21: Hi, I'm Phoebe Humphrey. The federal government is playing down hopes of another cut to the fuel excise. There were reports it was considering reintroducing a discount amid soaring petrol prices, but Deputy PM Richard Miles has told News 24 it's not on the cards right now.
22: Well, we don't have plans for it. There is literally news every day, and I think it's important to take a step back and to just get a sense of how this is playing out.
21: A fresh probe into online radicalisation is being launched into concerns kids are being targeted by extremist groups through video games and encrypted messaging apps. It follows warnings from ASIO that the average age of young people coming to the spy agency's attention has fallen to just 15. Anthony Albanese has revealed he's phoned with the King. The PM says it was a privilege to speak to King Charles and that the monarch's affection for Australia remains strong. And Donald Trump is rejecting calls for AI regulation. The US president claims there's a sick conspiracy against the technology and the only guardrails it needs is a high IQ president.
20: Meet Banjo's new buffalo chicken pie. Tender chicken, capsicum and onion in a creamy buffalo sauce wrapped in Banjo's iconic flaky pastry. Banjo's, baking things better. Chili, your sport now.
21: In sports, Sydney's Justin McInerney could be picked for his first game since round 13 for this Friday's prelim final against the Dockers, but Swans coach Dean Cox says no selection calls have been made just yet.
23: We've monitored his training over the past month or 6 weeks about what he's actually done, how much has he done, and you know he's ticked every box all the way through, so...
21: They're on Fox. And our Aussie cricketers are in action later today, taking on Zimbabwe in the first of 3 one-day clashes. That's the latest news and sport.
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24: If you are travelling outbound on the Bass Highway and you are taking the Illawarra Road exit, expect plenty of congestion due to some roadworks taking place. The Bass Highway is also very slow inbound through and approaching Travellers Rest. Plenty of traffic now throughout the CBD. Tamar Street, very busy in both directions from Brisbane to Boland Street. 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I'm Cam. More traffic soon on Chile. Your home of the hottest hit.
20: 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Chile's three-day forecast.
1: 10 degrees in Launceston currently with a top of 15 on the way. Medium chance of showers, possible thunderstorms and winds reaching up to 25k throughout the day as well. Wednesday, mostly sunny with a top of 15, and Thursday, mostly sunny with a top of 18.
0: Scottsdale, top of 13. Expect a late shower today, most likely late morning and afternoon, with snow possible above 500 metres, and a chance of thunderstorm in the late morning and afternoon as well. Your next couple days, mostly sunny with a top of 13 tomorrow, and mostly sunny 16 Thursday. It's currently sitting at 8 degrees.
25: 10 degrees in St Helens.
0: 10 beautiful degrees.
1: Top of 16. High chance of showers in the morning and afternoon. Snow falling above 400 metres and a chance of thunderstorms in the north in the late morning and afternoon. Wednesday, mostly sunny. Top of 15 and Thursday, mostly sunny.
25: Top of 19.
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1: God, it's not even good.
0: Sorry.
20: In a world of chaos, two legendary heroes were sent to bring peace and order to the planet. We couldn't afford them. So we're settling for the next best thing. Or what was available anyway. It's It's Nick and Marcus for breakfast. Honestly.
2: One big burly man. He's very strong, very muscular. In my own design. And the other is a little rat.
1: If you couldn't tell, we're talking off air about Donald Trump and his 9/11 endeavors. Yeah. The heroics showed by him on 9/11.
0: Just quoting him, basically. And the moment he gets brought up, I don't know why, but impressions launch left, right, and center.
1: Yeah. One impression I absolutely can't do.
0: I wish I could go to the news and it was like top of the page. It's like, impression warfare. Morgan Freeman impressions are up against Donald Trump impressions right now. And that's a war I want to have.
1: That's it.
0: I just want to hear
1: better news. We love that. What do we got coming up, Nick?
0: It's a 8:15. Welcome on into your Tuesday here on Chili Breakfast. It's Nick and Marcus, the best of all Donald Trump impersonators.
1: Yeah.
0: But on the way, we're going to have a chat to Trent. He's recently just won the Alone Season 4 Australia. They were sent over to the Arctic Circle to survive, and he was the winner. He's from Tasmania. We're going to get him on the show a little bit later on. But there's one sound you're listening out for, and if you hear it right now, well, then give us a call, 633-15901. Right now, right this second, actually, because that's your chance to go to the grand final listener party. Come on, get those calls through real quick. We want to see you there. You and three of your mates, Country Club Taz, we want to see ya. The weekend, blinding lights, Chili Breakfast.

0: It's the weekend with Blinding Lights here on Chilli Breakfast. Nick and Marcus, where we're going to chat to Trent, who recently won Alone Australia Season 4, I believe, sending over to the Arctic Circle. He's going to be on the way next. And don't forget about the AFL Grand Final Listener Party, which we're launching right now.
1: Chilli FM is giving you the chance to be part of the ultimate Grand Final Party. You and your crew, the big screen, and all the footy energy you can handle.
0: And Marcus, it's thanks to Country Club Tasmania, Launceston GWM, Bogue St George and Balls and Bumpers. We're grabbing as many people as we can to holler around and go watch the grand final with us.
2: It's going
0: to
2: be fun. We're going to share a savvy.
0: And today...
2: Savvy B and a savvy other savvy.
0: A savvy with Johnny Depp.
2: Yeah.
0: Can you do Johnny Depp?
3: A sauvage.
0: Yeah, it's not bad. Pretty good. Why has no one asked for you, Johnny Depp?
2: I don't know yet. I didn't think that was very good.
0: We might be sharing a savvy with none other than Adam. Good morning, mate. How you doing?
4: Good morning. Excellent.
0: Now, Ads, you're going to be getting along to our grand final listening party. You heard the siren. You dialed up 633-1591. Who do you think's going to make it through?
4: I'm hoping Hawthorn.
2: You're hoping Hawthorn, being a Hawthorn fan?
4: Yes.
0: How do you feel coming up to this the game on the weekend with the Lions?
4: We've done worse.
2: I hate to be that guy. I just don't know who's going to make it out of these four.
0: Yeah, it's a tight one, isn't it? Who would you like to go up against for the granny if your Hawks are in?
4: Sydney would be good.
0: Because that's a fast pass to...
2: Why, so we can watch them choke in the grand final again.
0: That'll be such a great first quarter. I don't know about the other...
2: Yeah.
0: Nah, every outcome of this, I think, is going to be very, very exciting to watch. Ads, you got three mates lined up?
4: Well, I'm going to take my old man and... Yep. One lucky person, I guess.
2: One lucky person.
0: Well, you're the lucky person today. You've scored the tickets. Hold on the line. We'll get you along to our grand final listener party, brother.
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1: Like a meat pie and Marty sauce or brekkie. A truck driver's delight.
10: Yeah, you beauty.
1: It's Nick and Marcus on Chili. Tamar Marine. Supporting the fishing and boating industry here in Tassie since 1979. 59

0: The fourth season of Alone has wrapped up and the winner has been announced as Trent Fenton. He's a Tassie local boy and he has won himself $250,000. He had to survive in the Arctic Circle, which is absolutely insane. You can watch all the episodes now at SBS, the free streaming app, and we got him on the line with us right now. Trent, thanks for joining us, mate, and congratulations.
1: Thank you very much, guys. Thanks for having me.
2: This is a huge achievement, mate. My favourite part of this is a lot of us can sit back and watch you doing this, and a lot of us can sit there on our comfy couches and go, I could do that.
0: Which we do all the time. It doesn't stop.
2: Couldn't be further from the truth. What's your background here, mate? Because as far as I know, you used to be a Navy chef. Is that right?
1: Yeah, that's right. But I, to be honest with you, I used to be that person doing exactly what you do. Sitting on the couch watching it going, gee, I reckon I could do this. I reckon I could do that. And eventually I thought, nah, I'm going to apply for this and have a crack. And obviously the rest is history. But yeah, I grew up in... mainly around Jericho area near Oatlands, and just love fishing, love hunting, and, you know, just love the outdoors. And then, as you said, I was a Navy chef.
2: Yep.
1: I was in the Navy for a few years, which wasn't the smartest decision I obviously ever made with my life, because I suffered from severe seasickness. Done 4 years there, and once my time was up, I'm like, I've got to get out of this.
2: That's so interesting you say Jericho, because every time I drive through Jericho, I think, this place is so isolated. What happens here?
0: They do Alone Jericho edition for season 5.
1: Probably be a bit boring. People probably wouldn't stay very long. But there's not much there. But I mean, as a kid, mate, I loved it. You know, I'd make billy carts. I'd go down the local, the little river when it was running and catch fish. I'd go get on my motorbike straight after school and go shooting and hunting. For me, it was good because, I mean, up until previously to Jericho, I was down in the city. And I used to get in a lot of trouble. Like, I was quite a naughty kid. So that was one of the reasons the old man said, stuff this will move. And that was the best thing he ever done for me.
0: It's 52 days in the Arctic Circle. You must have been going absolutely insane in your mind, surely.
1: Yeah, well, that's the hardest thing. I mean, it is, you've got to, have a bit of an idea about survivability and be able to fish and stuff like that, which I did, growing up in Tassie. Because, I mean, up until previously to Jericho, I was down there.

0: 51, for me, it was an amazing adventure, and it was something that I just loved, and I felt like a little boy out there again.
1: Yeah,
0: you know,
1: yeah.
0: Like I could just wake up and do what I wanted to do. I didn't have to be anywhere, take the kids anywhere, school pick up or sport or anything like that. So it was a good parenting break as well,
1: yeah.
0: To be honest.
2: Hey, Trent, but, one thing I did notice in the series was you never got a volleyball with your blood hand stained over the top and said called it Wilson. What was that about?
0: Yeah, I know. A Wilson would have been amazing if I could call one, but yeah, there was no soccer balls out there for me, but would have been someone to talk to at least, because you get sick of talking to the cameras and they don't really talk back much.
3: What's, I am curious, because you've obviously, and again, one of my opening questions would have been, where did you learn a lot of these survivability skills? And I think we've painted the picture pretty clearly. What do you think you could have done better, or something you wish you'd known better prior to going out there?
0: Definitely could have probably built a shelter. I don't know if you guys have watched the last episode or the last couple of episodes, but I really, really struggled with a fire inside my shelter.
1: Sure.
0: So previously to going in, I mean, I'd done a lot of research on gear and clothes and what my game plan was going to be, but living in Tassie, you can't just go somewhere and cut down 50 trees and make a shelter and live in it for a week.
1: No.
0: So for me, it was trying to get that heater in my shelter properly without smoking me out. And I knew what I'd done wrong in the end. I knew that I needed probably 30 more rocks to make my chimney a lot longer to create draw.
1: Yep.
0: But to get those 30 rocks, I calculated I had to walk about 5K all up to and from getting rocks.
1: Yeah.
0: So I thought, I'm not really prepared to do that. And I didn't know if it was going to fix the condensation problem in my shelter anyway.
1: Yeah.
0: So that was probably one thing that I could have worked harder or researched more.
1: Yeah.
0: But I mean, I'd seen other people in the Arctic Circle on the US ones go there and say, well, I'm not having a fire in my shelter at all. So, I mean, it wasn't something that was going to make me tap, especially up until the 52-day mark.
1: Yeah.
0: But, yeah, I mean, that could have easily crept in my mind and, you know, snowballed and turned into something big, that's for sure.
2: I saw you were donating some of your money to some great causes. Do you want to say them on air as well?
0: Yeah, so I've got, there's a couple of contestants. So, I mean, there's a lot of things that touch me out there, but especially Dylan and his wife, Gem, who were trying for their second child, and it just amassed so many IVF bills. And it's something close to me. I believe, you know, every sibling, I've got one child and I believe every sibling, you know, deserves to have another. And so I'm going to kick off his GoFundMe page and so then I'll donate some money. And the same as Loxia, her and her partner Matt are doing a run from Sydney to Melbourne next year, which is over 1,000 Ks.
1: Yeah.
0: And they're raising money for human trafficking, slavery and abuse survivors.
1: Yep.
0: So, I mean, just trying to get that in the spotlight, and I'll donate a bit of money to Sia's cause as well.
3: Honestly, what an experience for you. It's been an incredible journey, and we're obviously very, very proud to have seen you accomplish what you've accomplished, so well done.
0: Thanks, guys. It was good to get the win for Tassie.
2: Cheers. Yeah, big Tassie win.
3: Represent. 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
6: Good morning, I'm Ebony Ablett. Coming up in your national news this half hour, ASIO warns extremists are targeting our teens online. But first, in your local news, time is running out for a long-term power deal to be struck with Hydro Tasmania and Rio Tinto to secure the future Bell Bay Aluminium. Industry representatives are saying enough is enough, calling for words, not action. The state's Energy Minister Nick Dygan says work is being done on a deal to save the smelter, including with his federal counterparts.
7: Bell Bay Aluminium has a power contract up until 31 December, so there's no great rush, but we're working through a process. As I've said before, there is a structured negotiation and we're working through those steps.
6: It comes as the state's opposition's made a plea to the government to be honest with Tasmanians about budget cuts. The government has claimed there are no cuts in the state budget to either health or education, despite those two departments being handed savings targets of nearly $1 billion. Labor's El Haddad says the government just needs to be honest.
8: We know there are cuts across the budget. We saw them in black and white in Erica Betts' budget papers. What we're asking the government to do is to be honest about that. Stop trying to lie to the Tasmanian people and tell them there's no cuts when we can see them with our own eyes.
6: Government Minister Bridget Archer says the party is fear-mongering and it's important to have a sustainable state budget. Meantime, there's hopes more aged care facilities could be built in the state, with 13 parcels of land identified, 4 in the north, 4 in the northwest, and 5 in the south. The state government wanting to see one built in each area, an expression of interest phase to open later this month. It's estimated there's around 100 older Tasmanians at any one time in our state's hospitals awaiting discharge to an aged care bed. And our golden girl has announced she's getting married. Ariane Titmus engaged, posting photos of her proposal from partner Mac Powell to social media, the special moment taking place during a trip to Greece. She met her partner after the Paris Olympics via a blind date that was set up by a family friend, later retiring from swimming and moving states to be with him. National news next.
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9: Hi, I'm Phoebe Humphrey. Parents are being warned that extremists are increasingly targeting children online. A new inquiry has been launched to investigate how gaming platforms and chat apps are being used to radicalise young people, with ASIO reporting a sharp rise in cases involving teenagers. Talks between Labor and the Coalition to reach a consensus on immigration have entered in a stalemate. The Albanese government reportedly wouldn't accept a number of conditions put forward by opposition leader Angus Taylor. Nationals leader Matt Canavan has told News 24 Labor is in disarray.
10: What's worse than one nation's disarray on migration in the last month is the government's disarray in the last 2 months.
9: Leaders from Wales, Scotland and Northern Ireland are demanding the right to choose to leave the UK. Members from pro-independence parties have met to sign a memorandum of understanding, writing the future of their nations belong in the European Union. And Australians are lonelier than ever, with the University of Sydney study showing the rates of social isolation have doubled in the past 23 years.
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9: In sport, the Knights are confident they can cause an upset in Sunday's semi-final clash against the Warriors in New Zealand. Newcastle go into the clash as underdogs, but coach Justin Holbrook has told Nine he's confident they can defy the odds again.
10: In terms of us and our side, we've got confidence if we go there and play well that we can, you know, stay alive in the comp.
9: And the AFL has sent out a memo as the trade season nears, reminding all clubs that trades will have to stand up on merit amid talk of potential side deals. That's the latest news and sport.
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11: Roadworks have fired up in Carrick and that's caused Illawarra Road to be very slow in both directions just south of the Bass Highway, I should say. Plenty of traffic as well building for the Bass Highway inbound before Travellers Rest due to some roadworks as well. Westbury Road is very heavy inbound on approach to the Oakden Road roundabout in Prospect. Men, Movember wants you to know prostate checks start with a blood test. No fingers anywhere. Speak to your doctor at 50 or 45 if you have family history. I'm Cam. More traffic soon on Chile, your home of the hottest here.
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12: 10 degrees in Launceston with a top of 15 today. Medium chance of showers, possible thunderstorms in the morning and afternoon, and winds reaching up to 25 k's. Wednesday is a mostly sunny day expected, top of 15, and Thursday mostly sunny again and a top of 18 degrees.
13: In Scotty, top of 13, expect a late shower today. Most likely late morning afternoon with snow possible above 500 metres and the chance of a thunderstorm in the late morning and afternoon as well. We're all going through it. Mostly sunny and a top of 13 tomorrow with a top of 16 and mostly sunny Thursday, sitting at 9 degrees right now.
12: And 11 degrees in St Helens, top of 16 there, high chance of showers in the morning and afternoon, late thunder expected and snow falling above 400 metres. That chance of thunderstorm is in the north in that afternoon period, as well as those 35 kilometre winds throughout the middle of the day. Wednesday, mostly sunny, top of 15, and Thursday, mostly sunny and a top of 19 degrees.
5: 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A nation built on world-changing discoveries. From the revolutionary Hills Hoist to breaking the sound barrier and inventing ultrasound. And boldly asking the question, why dial-up and weaken Wi-Fi? Now, prepare yourselves for the greatest discovery of all. It's Nick and Marcus for breakfast on Chile.
14: Yeah.
13: Welcome on in if you've just joined us, you little rat bags. It's Chilli Breakfast, Nick and Marcus. And look, we've got Jackie with the freebies on the way next, so keep an ear out for where she could be because we'll get her on the line very soon. But if you're out and about and you've got your phone with you, get it out. Not if you're driving, though. If you're driving. Only rule.
12: Don't ever whip it out while you're driving.
13: Don't do that. It's naughty. Pull over first and then consider whipping your phone out with the Instagram. At ChilliFM is where you want to go. The story is where you can find the spicy single, which Marcus and I picked a song each and you go vote. Most voted song gets played at the end of the show. Wherever you are right now, do it right now. We'll tell you the songs. Marcus, what's yours?
12: I want our listeners to show some respect.
13: Oh, here
12: pay,
13: we go.
12: Pay respect to the Queen. Celine Dion has made it through some life-changing surgery.
13: Yeah.
12: She's fought hard to get her voice box back where it was.
13: I know what you're doing.
12: She's not quite there.
13: Yeah.
12: But if you have a heart in there, somewhere in your bodies.
13: Don't do this.
12: Then you'd vote.
13: Don't guilt them into it.
12: You'd vote for Celine Dion. To sing.
13: Don't guilt them into it.
12: Mountain High.
13: If you do have a heart...
12: What a lady.
13: Then I totally forgive you if you just keep her in your heart.
12: And can you keep this snappy? We're on a time here.
13: Put your mind to Fergie because she's celebrating 20 years. Yeah. Big girls don't cry.
15: I hope you know that this is nothing to do with you. It's
12: if you really want to have a proper cry, just YouTube Fergie singing the national anthem at the basketball.
13: Cry with tears.
12: One of the funniest things I've ever seen in your life.
13: Tears of joy and appreciation. Fergalicious. Go make your choice right now. We're going to have Jackie on the show. We're going to have Jackie on the show next.
12: Yes, we are.
13: Find out where those freebies are.

0: Justin Bieber, it's Ghost here on Chilli Breakfast. Nick and Marcus, and if you want to find those freebies out on the streets of Launceston, we'll record this.
1: Hey now, we're Jackie with the freebies. Tell me, cruising, got some free stuff, and

0: Diehards. Morning, Diehards.
1: What's going on?
2: Just a normal morning.
0: Just casual, kicking the legs up for a Tuesday.
1: Yeah,
0: you know how it is. Halves, Marcus asked me the question earlier on in the show, and I want to get your thoughts on it.
1: Yeah.
0: What is the difference between a chicken burger and a chicken sandwich?
1: A chicken burger? I feel like that's a different type of bread. I feel like it's all in the bread.
0: Can you not stroke the microphone like that?
2: It feels nice.
0: I know it feels nice, but it doesn't look great and it doesn't sound great. It's horrible. He's stroking it like Obi-Wan Kenobi strokes his chin.
2: Oh, you said chicken burger. I got excited.
0: You're holding it like they do in those ads.
2: I love a good chicken burger. I think I agree with you with the bread. But then...
1: When you say sandwich, I think like the Crips Master Loaf I've got on board this morning, that's the type of bread I'm thinking for sandwich.
2: I see what you're saying.
1: For a chicken burger, I'm thinking like more of a roll situation.
2: But then I said to Nick, if you go to a barbecue, right, and someone gives you two slices of white bread... Yeah. Crips Master Loaf, in fact.
0: Yeah.
2: Slaps a burger on top of it, closes it up and says, there's your burger. Is that a burger? Or is it a meat sandwich?
1: Well, there's no... Well, is there... What else is in it with the...
2: Oh, so it's not about the bread.
0: It's about the group they're hanging around with.
1: It could be a bit more about the feelings. Oh, I'm getting technical now.
2: This is the question.
0: Yeah, it's pretty deep, isn't it? I mean...
1: That's how long I'd think about that.
2: Yeah.
0: If a nerd is a nerd by themselves, but they hang around the cool kids, like, then that's their group. He's a part of the cool kids.
2: I love you said he's, because you're definitely talking about yourself.
0: I'm a part of the cool kids, right? I wear my hat backwards every now and then. And
2: Jay Hubs, where are you?
0: You cool cat.
2: Cool cat.
1: Taking a bit of a road trip this morning, guys. Oh. I'm out here at Tamar Valley Resort. So swing on down. There's plenty of places to pull up with your car. I've got your Crips Master Loaf on board with me. I've got some Red Bull, Macca's vouchers, and some Valhalla ice cream here with me as well.
0: Is that Grindelwald?
1: Yeah.
2: You're out of the wall.
1: The Splash Golf. I want to go check it out. I've never done it.
2: It looks fun. There's ducks everywhere.
0: The Swiss Village.
2: Yeah.
1: I might just be a bit late to work this morning. I might go and check out some of this here.
0: Well, you got some freebies out there, so you can easily make some friends. What freebies do you have?
1: Yeah, I've got the Crips Master Loaf, the Red Bull, Macca's vouchers and Valhalla all here with me.
2: Don't feed the bread to the ducks.
0: Yep. Don't feed those burger buns to the ducks.
2: Yeah.
0: That's what we're calling them now, right?
1: All right.
2: Give the ducks the Macca's vouchers.
1: All right, they can have the Macca's vouchers.
0: No
1: worries.
0: Thanks, Haas. Check her out. She's at Tamar Valley Resort. See you, Haas.
2: Bye.
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0: Harry Styles, it stands no more here on Chilli Breakfast, where we're wrapping up for another day and we appreciate your time spending with us. But 2 minutes to nine, so we've got to wrap up.
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0: Take it away.
4: The Spicy Single, all thanks to Lawn System Floor World. More than just flooring, where Nick and I pick two songs. They go head-to-head and battle it out. Nick picks one, I pick one, and only one can get played at the end of the show, because it's up to you, the listener. Jump up on the Chilli Instagram, onto the stories, and there is a poll going with each of the choices. You only get one vote, so chuck it in and be selective and be clever with it. Because every vote counts.
0: That's right, and we count every vote.
4: We do.
0: We don't stooge the votes at all.
4: We do not. As much as we'd like to sometimes.
0: Yeah. Oh, yeah. I would love to swap some votes over.
4: Yeah.
0: But unfortunately, it's not
4: how it works.
0: It's not Survivor Tribal Council.
4: No, no.
0: So what song did you go with today?
4: So today I've gone with the Queen herself. It's Celine Dion's River Deep Mountain High.
0: Banging tune as well. You picked a killer today. It's going up against my Fergie's Big Girls Don't Cry. Tough day to pick between two very big songs. So yeah. Let's refresh the poll right now.
4: The votes are rolling in hard now.
0: And see.
4: Is it enough though? Is it enough? Oh. No, we're coming in too. I'm actually catching up as we speak.
0: Little boys cry with joy, and big girls don't cry, Fergie. We'll catch you tomorrow.
4: You are a little boy.
0: Big man.
5: Big man, big boy.
0: Stop it.
4: Bye.

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10: Good morning, I'm Ebony Ablett. Four new events of the H5 bird flu strain have been recorded in the last week, according to a newly released update from the Department of Natural Resources and Environment. Three have occurred in new locations, including a silver gull that's tested positive in Hobart's CBD, while a greater crested tern recorded a positive result at St Helens in the northeast. The fourth event involved a new species, a white-faced storm petrel at Stanley, where there have been other previous detections in other bird species. Locals are encouraged to access information about current detections through the online dashboard and interactive map on the department's website, including the results of both positive and negative tests. The union representing the state's nurses and midwives says it is seeking wages in line with the rest of the country in negotiations for a new pay deal. The current agreement's expired and a new offer is set to be tabled at the next bargaining meeting in around a fortnight's time. Negotiations between the ANMF's Tasmanian branch and the state government started in April, with over 70 log of claim items presented on behalf of members calling on improvements to conditions and staffing levels. Health Minister Bridget Archer says the negotiations are ongoing.
11: We're continuing to work with the nurses through their log of claims. We look forward to having a positive outcome with nurses and hopefully providing our hardworking nurses with a pay rise soon.
10: There's been another twist in the ongoing saga of a mould-ridden cottage at Trevallon in Launceston. It was floated to be demolished, but an expressions of interest process was launched to give it away for free. And after no offers came forward, eventually the Trevallon Bowls Club offered to take it over. In the latest hitch, it's alleged the leaseholder of the property isn't willing to relinquish its part of the lease until they come to a separate agreement with the Bowls Club. Launceston councillors have voted to have council negotiate with the leaseholder to either surrender the property or vary the lease by the end of November. And heading up to the northwest, a development application's been lodged with the Devonport City Council for a 19 two-bedroom unit apartment building on the corner of Best and Kempling Streets in the city by Homes Tasmania. Devonport has the fourth highest demand for social housing in the state.
9: 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Now.
12: Hi, I'm Phoebe Humphrey. The federal government says it has no plans at this stage to reintroduce a discount to the fuel excise. That's despite fears unleaded could soon hit $2.60 a litre amid the ongoing conflict in the Middle East. Deputy PM Richard Miles has told News 24 it's not something being considered.
13: Our focus has been in respect of ensuring fuel supply in Australia, and we've been able to do that from the moment that this conflict broke out.
12: The Energy Minister is heading to Saudi Arabia next week to shore up Australia's fuel supply. The Australian Defence Force has grown to its largest in 25 years. The ADF recorded its highest intake in 16 years last financial year, taking in more than 8,000 personnel. The full-time workforce is now over 64,000. And the 78th Emmys get underway in LA this morning. Medical drama The Pitt leads nominations with 25, followed by Hacks on 24. Aussie Sarah Snook is nominated for Best Limited Series Actress for her role in All Her Fault.
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12: In sports, Sam Mitchell says he doesn't expect to make too many changes for Saturday's blockbuster prelim final against the Lions. The Hawks had no injuries in their win over the Dockers 2 weeks ago with almost a full list to pick from. The Hawks coach telling Fox they'll focus on team selection over the coming days.
14: And we'll figure out exactly what we think will be the best way. We haven't spent an enormous amount of time on Brisbane just yet. Coaches have sort of got a rough idea.
12: And Penrith will monitor Nathan Cleary after the star suffered a foot injury in Sunday's win over the Roosters. That's the latest news and sports.
9: You said just one more song, so we gave you 19 extra. It's 20 songs in a row on Chilli.

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